Right now, Scotland needs O negative blood donors. O negative blood is the only type that can be safely given to anyone in an emergency. However, although O negative blood donors can help 100% of the population, less than 10% of the population have O negative blood. That's why this blood type is so incredibly valuable for patients. If you've never given blood before or haven't for a while, now's the time to donate. Blood donation sessions are held regularly across Glasgow and the West, and Glasgow Blood Donor Centre is open 7 days a week. 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

Steve James here. Join me in my Blues Cafe, the show for blues lovers, here on HBS every Sunday at 11 p.m. for probably the best blues around. 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

In Scotland, more than 160,000 units of blood are used each year. 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

0: 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That's the latest. I'm Daisy Steele.
1: Hospital Broadcasting Service.

Hi, it's Stuart Sloan here. Just thought I'd drop in to let you know that I will be here on HBS every Friday at 10 a.m. with my music selection. And I would love it if you would keep me company while we drift through the decades. It's an hour of pop hits in no particular order, from the 50s right through until today's chart toppers. So hopefully I'll see you at 10 a.m. on Friday.

Hi there. Nice to meet you. I'm Lindsay, and yes, I'm an alcoholic, but I'm 3 years sober. I'm sober because I came to Alcoholics Anonymous, a safe space where I found understanding, support from people who know what it's like to have problems with alcohol. They've walked in my shoes and built a community that embraces hope and healing. They've got a solution that works, and I'm an example of that. How? Well, we go to meetings, not like the ones on the telly. It's about connecting, sharing our experiences and learning from one another. We talk about our struggles, our victories, and the tools we use to maintain our sobriety. It's so empowering. We get a sponsor, a person who's just a little further ahead of us in our recovery, and we go through the 12-step program of recovery. That's it. But it's not just about getting sober. It's about staying sober. When I came to Alcoholics Anonymous, I had my doubts, but 3 years on, a day at a time, I'm living proof. With incredible support of the most incredible people, the strength I've found within myself and the tools of recovery, I've built a good life for myself, a life I'm proud of. Sobriety isn't just about quitting alcohol. It's about embracing a whole beautiful new way of living. If you're not sure, come and find out. That's perfectly okay. Alcoholics Anonymous provides a warm welcome whether you think you're an alcoholic or just curious to find out more. But if alcohol is costing you more than just money, then there's a seat for you. If you're scared or unsure, I was too. We all were. You're not alone, and you're never alone once you come and join us. There's no interview, no forms to fill in, no questions asked. You just need to come, listen, and that's all you need to do to make a start. It's easy to find us. Visit the Alcoholics Anonymous website or call our Scottish helpline to find us. 0131 225 2727. There are hundreds of meetings a week in Glasgow, so there's a meeting for you and near you. What have you got to lose? Alcoholics Anonymous didn't just save my life, it gave me a life worth living. Give us a call. 0131 225 2727. That call might just set you free. If you're struggling with alcohol, there's hope and healing waiting for you in Alcoholics Anonymous. You're not alone. Maybe see you at a meeting soon.

travel there, just a reminder that while you know you're listening to HBS Glasgow, you may not be aware that on a Saturday evening, between 10 and midnight, I shall pop into your world with a programme called Focal Point. I'm Colin McDonald. I'll certainly be here if you'll be there.

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Ken Bruce here. 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

Hi, it's Stuart Sloan here. Just thought I'd drop in to let you know that I will be here on HBS every Friday at 10 a.m. with my music selection. And I would love it if you would keep me company while we drift through the decades. It's an hour of pop hits in no particular order, from the 50s right through until today's chart toppers. So hopefully I'll see you at 10 a.m. on Friday.

Hello there, my name is Graham Ferguson. You're listening to the Hospital Broadcasting Service. 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

studio to tell you about our latest feature here on HBS. 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

Right now, Scotland needs O positive blood donors. O positive is the most common blood type in Scotland. More than 40% of people living here have it. And while this means there will always be more potential O positive donors, it also means more O positive patients need it. And that's why this blood type is so incredibly valuable for patients. If you've never given blood before or haven't for a while, now's the time to donate. Blood donation sessions are held regularly across Glasgow and the West, and Glasgow Blood Donor Centre is open 7 days a week. 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

Hi there. Nice to meet you. I'm Frank, and yes, I'm an alcoholic. But I'm 5 years sober. I'm sober because I came to Alcoholics Anonymous, a safe place where I found understanding and support from people who know what it's like to have problems with alcohol. They've walked in my shoes and built a community that embraces hope and healing. They've got a solution that works. I'm an example of that. How? Well, we go to meetings. Not like the ones you see in the telly. It's about connecting and sharing our experiences and learning from one another. We talk about our struggles, our victories, and the tools we use to maintain our sobriety. It's so empowering. We get a sponsor, a person who's just a little further ahead of us in recovery, and we go through the 12-step program of recovery. That's it. But it's not just about getting sober. It's about staying sober. When I came to Alcoholics Anonymous, I had my doubts. But 5 years on, a day at a time, I'm living proof. With the incredible support of the most incredible people, the strength I've found within myself and the tools of recovery, I've built a good life for myself, a life I'm proud of. Sobriety isn't just about quitting alcohol. It's about embracing a whole beautiful new way of living. If you're not sure, come and find out. That's perfectly okay. Alcoholics Anonymous provides a warm welcome, whether you think you're an alcoholic or just curious to find out more. But if alcohol is costing you more than just money, there's a seat for you. If you're scared or unsure, I was too. We all were. You're not alone. You're never alone once you come and join us. There's no interview, no forms to fill in, no questions asked. You just need to come listen. And that's all you need to do to make a start. It's easy to find us. Visit the Alcoholics Anonymous website or call our Scottish helpline to find us. 0131 225 2727. There are hundreds of meetings a week in Glasgow, so there's a meeting for you and near you. What have you got to lose? Alcoholics Anonymous didn't just save my life, it gave me a life worth living. Give us a call. 0131 225 2727. That call might just set you free. If you're struggling with alcohol, there's hope and healing waiting for you in Alcoholics Anonymous. You're not alone. Maybe see you at a meeting soon.

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2: From a Sky News Centre at 5, Arsenal's players celebrated together as they were confirmed as Premier League champions. Footage on their social media feeds showed Mikel Arteta's squad watching Manchester City's 1-1 draw at Bournemouth. That result means Arsenal can't be caught at the top on the final day and have won the top flight for the first time in 22 years. Southampton's appeal hearing against their expulsion from the Championship playoffs will take place today. Middlesbrough have replaced them in Saturday's final against Hull after they were punished for filming the training sessions of rival clubs. The UK government has relaxed some sanctions on Russian oil products from today, allowing imports of jet fuel and diesel refined from Russian crude in third countries. It comes amid growing concerns over fuel supplies and soaring prices linked to disruption in the Strait of Hormuz. Russian President Vladimir Putin is holding talks with Chinese leader Xi Jinping in Beijing. It comes just days after Donald Trump's visit to China. A new study suggests we should quadruple the amount of exercise we take in a week for maximum health benefits. Researchers in China say their findings show that exerting ourselves for 610 minutes could be the optimal amount. Professor Aidan Doherty doesn't think the new findings are particularly helpful.
3: If you can do a little bit more, that will clearly be helpful, especially for those who are least active. But they shouldn't be feeling despaired that they've suddenly got to do an hour and 20 minutes of exercise a day. I think that would be a nonsense public health message.
2: Ministers are being asked to consider things like maximum temperatures for workplaces to help people cope with climate change. A report from the Climate Change Committee warns heatwaves, floods and droughts will become more frequent in the UK, with calls for more air conditioning in schools and hospitals. That's the latest. I'm Daisy Steele.
4: Norman Ross.
5: Hello, Norman.
6: Whoa, whoa, whoa, let's get together.
7: Well, this week we were getting together with a truly fabulous artist and his music. Stephen Hardaway Morris. I'm sure you know who I'm talking about. Born 30th of May 1950, is an American musician, singer, songwriter, and record producer. A child prodigy, he became one of the most creative and loved musical performers of the late 20th century. And he signed with Motown's Tamla label at the age of 11. He's been blind since shortly after birth. And he has recorded more than 30 US top 10 hits and received 25 Grammy Awards, the most ever awarded to a male solo artist, and has sold over 100 million albums and singles. When asked which one of his songs stood out in his mind, he answered, well, I Was Made to Love Her, because it's a true song. So let's listen to the amazing talent that is Stevie Wonder.

Stevie Wonder was just 11 years old when he was discovered by Ronnie White of the Motown band The Miracles. An audition followed with Motown founder Berry Gordy Jr., who didn't hesitate to sign the young musician. At the end of 1962, when Stevie Wonder was 12 years old, he joined the Motown Review, touring theatres across America. And at the Regal Theatres in Chicago, his 20-minute performance was recorded and released in May 1963 as the album recorded live, The 12-Year-Old Genius, which indeed he was, musically speaking. So let's join the concert, listen to one of the songs originally performed by Ray Charles in 1950.

you go. 52, 53 years ago. And there he is, giving it all. Twelve years of age. Or Once in My Life is a swing song written by Ron Miller and Orlando Morden for Motown Records, and it was the first recorded in 1966. It was released by a number of artists, including the Four Tops, the Temptations, Diana Ross and Tony Bennett, whose recording was the first to reach the pop charts. In October 1968, however, Billy Jean Brown, the head of Motown Quality Control, finally persuaded the company into allowing Stevie

For once in my life. This next song that Stevie wrote was originally about his girlfriend while he was at Michigan School for the Blind in Lansing, Michigan. And it had the title Oh My Marcia. But after they broke up, the lyrics and title were altered to the more general one that we all know, My

The name Stevie Wonder came about due to Berry Gordy at Motown thinking that his talent was an absolute wonder, so it became Stevie Wonder instead of Steve Land Morris. Because of his age, the label drew up a rolling 5-year contract in which royalties would be paid in trust until he was 21. He and his mother were to be paid a small weekly amount to cover their expenses, and Stevie received $2.50 a week and a private tutor that was provided for him when he was on tour. This next song from 1969, from the album My Sharia Moore, reached number 2 in the charts, and this is Yester Me, Yester You, Yesterday.

1971, when Stevie Wonder turned 21, his contract as a miner with Motown ended, and he was due the money he had earned as a miner, which had been held in trust. He didn't actually sign up again with Motown. Instead, he used the trust, which was about $3 million, to build his own recording studio and enroll in music theory classes. After a considerable legal wrangle of almost 2 years, he managed to negotiate a new deal with Motown that dramatically increased his royalty rate and established his own publishing company, Black Bull Music, which allowed him to retain the rights to his music. 6 years and 12 albums. His 12th album was signed, sealed and delivered. Just before his contract ended, they released this one, Never Had a Dream Come True.

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Norman Ross here, getting together with the music of Stevie Wonder. In 1972, the lead single for Stevie's Talking Book album was released in many countries. Jeff Beck was an admirer of Stevie's music, and Stevie was informed of this prior to the Talking Book album, although he was virtually playing all of the instruments himself. He liked the idea of a collaboration with a star guitarist such as Jeff Beck. In between the sessions, Jeff Beck came up with the opening drum beat, which eventually led to

Coming along now is the second single released from the 1972 album entitled Talking Book. And that was You Are the Sunshine of My Life. That song became Stevie's third number one single on the Billboard Hot 100 charts and his first number one on the Easy Listening charts. It won him a Grammy Award for the Best Male Pop Vocal Performance and was nominated for both Record of the Year and Song of the Year.

4 years later on, in 1976, the album Songs in the Key of Life focused on his childhood from the 50s to the early 60s. And this next song, written and produced by Stevie, became a number one hit, and it's called I Wish.

always find that track absolutely fascinating. As a drummer, I tend to listen a lot to the backing tracks and drumming, and there are actually multi-tracking on that particular song where there are two hi-hats. If you don't know what a hi-hat is, it's two cymbals which you play with your left foot and drumsticks, but on that track there's one on the left and one on the right. I've tried playing it many times, but this can do it. Multi-tracking, that's what it was all about in those days. A big influence musically for Stevie Wonder was Duke Ellington. He was a band leader and a jazz pianist at the time. And when he passed away in 1974, Stevie wrote a song in tribute to him. The lyrics also refer to Count Basie, Glenn Miller, Louis Armstrong and Ella Fitzgerald. Stevie pays tribute to some of music's pioneers in the song with the lyrics that say, "There's Basie, Miller, Satchmo and the King of All, Sir Duke. And with a voice like Ella's ringing out, there's no way the band can lose."

there to Duke Ellington. Stevie Wonder's most successful album in the UK was Hotter Than July, which went to number 2 and produced 4 top 10 singles. One of those songs was a song written as an ode to reggae legend Bob Marley, who had been performing on tour with Stevie in 1980. Built in a heavy reggae feel, this one is called Master Blaster. In brackets, jamming, as you do, I suppose, particularly if you're playing reggae.

0: 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Stevie Wonder and Master Blaster.
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0: And right now we're getting together with more music from Stevie Wonder. Another amazing ballad on the album Hotter Than July is one which may bring a tear to your eye with its perfect emotional and musical notes. The song is performed with a piano, bass and voice only, and deals with a person I suspect his lover is cheating on him.

It's called Lately. In the 1980s, Stevie Wonder was one of the main figures in the campaign to have the birthday of Martin Luther King Jr. become a national holiday, and created this next song to make the cause known. It was released in 1981, and Stevie took 3 years out of his career to actively promote the campaign. United States President Ronald Reagan finally approved the creation of the holiday on November the 2nd, 1983. And the first official Martin Luther King Jr. Day was held on January the 20th, 1986, and it was commemorated with a large-scale concert where Stevie Wonder sang this song, Happy Birthday.

And of course, if you're celebrating a birthday today, that one's just for you. One of Stevie Wonder's most commercially successful singles is a song written and produced and performed by him for the 1984 comedy The Woman in Red. The song also became his only UK number one success and also Motown Records' biggest selling single in the UK. In addition, the song won both a Golden Globe and an Academy Award for the Best Original Song. I'm sure you'll recognise this one. I just called to say I love you.

there's so much to say about Stevie Wonder and his music, but there's only enough time for me to play one more song. For me, Norman Ross, my thanks to you for joining me, and I look forward to your company next time. I'll leave you with this song, which features Luther Vandross, of all people, humming at the end of the verses and on the back on vocals. From 1986, this is Part-Time Lover.

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2: From the Sky News Centre at 6, supermarkets are apparently going to be asked to freeze the prices of essential foods, including eggs, bread and milk. Reports suggest the Treasury will ease some regulations in return, as ministers are worried about the impact of the Iran war on the cost of living. Arsenal are Premier League champions for the first time in 22 years after Manchester City drew 1-1 at Bournemouth. Thousands of fans gathered outside the Emirates Stadium to celebrate their title success.
3: Last time Arsenal won, I wasn't even fertilised.
4: Yeah!
3: I'm 21 years of age.
4: 22 years we've been waiting for this. Look at the streets of London. No club can do it like this. No club!
2: It's Arsenal's 14th top-flight title. They'll be presented with the trophy on Sunday. The Metropolitan Police is urging any former Married at First Sight contestants who may have been victims of sexual assault to contact them. Two women have claimed in a documentary they were raped during filming, while a third has made misconduct allegations. We're being warned air conditioning will become unavoidable in parts of England because of rising summer temperatures. The Climate Change Committee says that there'll need to be regulations about maximum temperatures in workplaces. Dr. Richard Miller, who's on it, says adapting to rising temperatures can no longer be ignored.
5: We know if we don't do more on adaptation, we're going to have more disruption that will fundamentally threaten our ways of life. What we're really saying is that we can tackle a lot of this, but the costs of inaction are so much greater than the costs of action today.
2: The government says it'll carefully consider the recommendations. Chinese leader Xi Jinping's welcomed Russian President Vladimir Putin to Beijing. Their meeting, which aims to strengthen ties, comes just days after Donald Trump also received the red carpet treatment in China. And Southampton's appeal against their expulsion from the Championship playoffs for spying will take place later. Middlesbrough have replaced them in Saturday's final against Hull. That's the latest. I'm Faye Williams.
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7: Hello again and welcome along to the A to Z of Pop with me, Richard Smith. Now, during the next hour, I'll be featuring songs and artists from the 1950s to today whose name or title begins with the same letter.

And on the programme today, I'm going to be taking an A to Z look at the letter R, with performances by artists including Flo Rida and Kesha, Roxette, Shawaddy Waddy, Rihanna, Razorlight and Madonna. And if that wasn't enough, during the show, I'll also be introducing you to our brand new feature, same title, different song. But more about that later. Anyway, all you have to do for the next hour is to just settle back, relax, and stay tuned to us here on your favourite station for the A to Z of Pop. And to get us away to the very best possible start, a memory from 1963. It's short, but it's very sweet. A Lennon and McCartney penned song, first recorded by the Rolling Stones. I Wanna Be Your Man.

It was a big number one in 2009 for Flo Rida, featuring Kesha on lead vocal and Right Round. Anyway, before that, it was the Rolling Stones and I Wanna Be Your Man from 1963, a number 12 hit for them. Now, here's a tune that came from the album A Life by Misadventure by Rory Graham. You're probably thinking, who's Rory Graham? Better known as Ragged Bone Man. Featuring Pink on this particular version as well. Anywhere away from here.

Per Gessler and Marie Fredriksson, better known as Roxette. Covers the letter R, doesn't it? From 1990 and the album Look Sharp, Dressed for Success. I've seen one they've done there. Look Sharp, Dressed for Success. I'll move on. Rag and Bone Man and Pink before that from 2021 and Anywhere Away From Here. If you're just tuning in our way, hello there. It's the A to Z of Pop with me, Richard Smith. Don't go anywhere away from here. On the show today, we're looking at song titles and artists that all begin with the same letter of the alphabet. And our focus today is on the letter R, with hits from the 1950s to today. And I'll get into that very shortly. So please do stay with us if you can, right here on your favourite radio station for more from the files of the A to Z of Pop. Love it and when he was working with Stock Aitken and Waterman during the late 1980s, Cliff Richard, and I Just Don't Have the Heart. Got a bit of shawaddy-waddy coming up after this.

A tune originally from 1962 by the Earls. Remember then from 1979, that version there by Shawaddy Waddy Waddy Waddy Waddy Waddy Waddy. And before that, Cliff Richard and I Just Don't Have the Heart from 1989. Now, speaking of songs that were produced a few years earlier, here's one that originally came out in 1978, given the treatment in 2021 by producer Majestic.

0: It's Rihanna from 2012 and the album Talk That Talk. She's been everywhere, but where have you been? Don't answer that. Number six hit for her. And it was Majestic featuring Boney M before that, with a tune originally, as I say, from 1978, but done in 2021, reaching number 11 on the UK charts for Rasputin. Well, as you've probably gathered so far, you're tuned in to the A to Z of Pop with me, Richard Smith. A look at the songs and the stars from the 1950s to today that begin with the same letter of the alphabet. And today we're looking at titles and artists beginning with the letter R. You see, Rihanna and Rasputin, that's how it works. And coming up in the second half of the show, there's even more hits and memories for you, just like this.
1: It's Richard Smith and the A to Z of Pop, stopping today at the letter R.

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1: Now that sounds like a bit of all right to me, so please do stay with us for the next 30 minutes or so right here on your favourite station for much more from the files of the A to Z of Pop, where it's time now for this.
2: Richard Smith's A to Z of Pop. Same title, different song.
1: And that's exactly how it sounds. Using today's letter R, I've trawled through the record library here at the station and found two songs which have the same title, but are completely different songs. So here's the first of today's selection, covering the letter R from 1983, taken from the album of the same name, written by Edwyn Collins, performed for us by Orange Juice. Shall we rip it up and start again?

0: Hey, there we are. The oldest record on today's programme from 1956. It spent 1 week on the UK charts. Bit of a travesty, that. At number 30 for Little Richard and Rip It Up. And before that, it was Orange Juice from 1983. And a little ditty entitled Rip It Up, you see. Same title, different song.
1: Richard Smith's A to Z of Pop. Same title, different song.

All right, then. I'll leave that with you. Johnny Burrell, Bjorn Aggren, Carl DeLamo and Andy Burrows in 2006 were Razorlight and a little ditty called In the Morning. And it came from the LP Razorlight. Now, before that, it was from 21. It was Adele and she was Rolling in the Deep. Well, if you've just tuned in our way, hello there, it's Richard Smith here with the A to Z of Pop. And on the show today, we're looking at song titles and artists that all begin with the same letter of the alphabet. Now, as you've probably already worked out, the object of our attentions today is the letter R. You see, Razorlight, Rolling in the Deep. It's that simple. They wouldn't let me do it any other way. So please do stay with us, if you can, right here on your favourite station for some more from the files of the A to Z of Pop. Now, here's a bit of a memory from 1978 Scottish punk band The Rizzillos. And they were hoping to get on Top of the Pops.

0: all got rather excitable at the end. That was the B-side to Hey Jude in 1968, The Beatles and Revolution. And before that, The Rosillos from Edinburgh from 1978, and they were on Top of the Pops. Terrific stuff. So there we are. That almost concludes our look at the letter R for today.
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0: Sounds like a plan to me. Anyway, I really do hope that you've enjoyed the last hour, rediscovering all those hits and memories. Until the next time then, this is Richard Smith saying thank you very much for your company on the programme today. And it's on to my final tune for this time around, and we're going to finish with a number two hit from 1998. From the album of the same name, this will be Madonna and Ray of Light, you see, begins with R. Thanks for listening. I'll see you later. Take care. Ta-ra!

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3: From the Sky News Centre at 7. Supermarkets are being encouraged to cap prices on key foods like eggs, bread and milk over concerns about the cost of living due to the Iran war. The Treasury is understood to be in talks with retailers about a voluntary deal. It's reportedly proposed relaxing some new packaging rules in return. Here's our political correspondent, Lucy McDade.
4: From the Financial Times reporting, supermarkets are really pushing back against this idea, making the argument that there are a number of things the government could do to help them with some of the cost pressures they are facing.
3: The government's also announced an easing on Russian sanctions, allowing the import of jet fuel and diesel made from Russian crude. Meanwhile, Russian President Vladimir Putin is holding talks with Chinese leader Xi Jinping in Beijing. It comes just days after Donald Trump's visit. Arsenal's players celebrated together as they were confirmed as Premier League champions. Footage on their social media feeds shows Mikel Arteta's squad watching Manchester City's 1-1 draw at Bournemouth.

TV Wonder just called to say he loves you. It's a very kind way to begin an hour of music here in the Hospital Broadcasting Service with me, Gordon Boyle. As always, it's excellent to have you with me. The subject of the day is... Call on me? No doubt you need a certain item for that, so telephones is the topic this time around. There's music to come from Madonna, Blondie, and stand by to find out Wilson Pickett's phone number. But before that, Maroon 5 are at a payphone.

We have all been there. Perhaps they should just ask to reverse the charges. Maroon 5 with a 2012 chart topper payphone. The next act is Spania, and she just wants you to call her.

contrary to popular belief, not exactly a one-hit wonder, but the only one she's really remembered for, Spania with Call Me. Now, to expand on that one, Carly Rae Jepsen. I think she has an identity crisis. Call Me Maybe.

I thought most people would just colour curly, call me maybe, and that could be a great chatter line, couldn't it? Now, I asked earlier the sequence of numbers that allegedly you would use to contact Wilson Pickett. Here he is now to give you his entire number.

I must admit that I've never picked up the phone and dialed 634-5789 and asked to speak to Wilson. Whoever it may be that has that number in Glasgow has no doubt fallen foul a few times to that one. If that was my phone number, I'd employ the tactics of Madonna.

Hung Up by Madonna, a shameless use of a sample from ABBA's Gimme Gimme Gimme. And talking about ABBA, they too have something to say about how they want someone to behave.

Before the days of phone dating and speed dating, they had to rely on the phone to help arrange dates. Perhaps they're still waiting for the phone to ring. 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If, unlike many nowadays, you're happy to use a telephone to make a phone call, 0141 221 4043 is the number to make your request. 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

use my telephone. Lady Gaga and Beyonce, Telephone. And I now have a question for you to consider, so listen very carefully. British Telecom once advertised on TV using the female character known as Beatty. Yes, see what they did there? Beatty was played by which actress? Once again, the TV advert for British Telecom included the character Beatty. She was played by which actress? I'll answer that after two in a row from Blondie, beginning with another track called Call Me.

0: Blondie hanging on the telephone, and before that, Call Me. I asked you to name the actress used in the British Telecom TV advert. The character's name was Beatty. The actress was Maureen Lipman. I'm now going to take you all the way back to 1913 and will enlist the help of Rose Murphy, who's finding herself frustrated.
1: I put a nickel

Rose Murphy. Now, I'm old enough to remember the days that when the phone rang, you answered it, and one of the only obstacles was a line being engaged. How good that was, we didn't even appreciate. Someone who has no trouble answering his phone is Lionel Richie, for reasons you're about to hear.

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I like Patti Loveless. Some country music for you now. She's trying hard to even get to that part of the conversation.

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What a terrible affliction to be loveless and waiting for the phone to ring. Things could be worse after all. Dave Clark 5 are coming up now. Something that is lost in the modern era. Quite simply, pick up your phone.

your phone. Much depends on the size of it, to be fair. And some indie rock coming up now, The Feeling, who also encourage conversation because they love it when you call.

taken from the album 12 Stops and Home, The Feeling, I Love It When You Call. Sadly, that's all I have time for in this hour of music. No matter what day it is, I'll leave you with Sunday Morning Call by Oasis. And until next time, don't be a stranger, because it's good to talk. From me, Gordon Boyle, take care and bye for now.

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1: Hello, hello and happy Tuesday. This is the Open Line here on HBS. My name is Hannah Sweeney and I'm joined tonight by...
2: Stephen Sharp.
1: How are you tonight, Stephen?
2: I'm great and thanks for joining us, everyone. Thank you so much.
1: Absolutely. We are here for the next 2 hours to play all of your lovely requests. If you would like to get one in nice and early, then please do on 07756 434 225. That's the best way to get in touch with me and Stephen here in the studio. You can also send an email studio@hbs.org.uk and we will get your song right on. We're going to start off with Michelle's request tonight. Michelle is in Ward 7A and would like to hear this song for all of the staff of 7A and her fellow patients. It is The Four Tops. Ooh.

0: little number from Four Tops, Baby I Need Your Lovin'. That was Michelle's request. Michelle just wanted to hear any big hit by Four Tops. So that was for you, Michelle, and all of the staff. What's up next?
1: We've got a request by Ian in Ward 9A, and he's asked for Wichita Lineman by Glen Campbell, and that's for his wife Alice. But he's also asked for I Made It Through the Rain by Barry Manilow, and that's for all the staff at 9A.

0: Open Mind Backtrack Quiz on HBS.
1: Yeah, we are 20 minutes in already, which means it is time for our first quiz of the evening. If this is your first time listening, well, the rules are very, very simple. All you have to do is guess what this track could possibly be the right way around. And Stephen is in the studio with me tonight as well, and he's going to be playing along. I'm sitting on one side of the studio with all the answers, and he is going to be guessing
2: I'm
1: along
2: on the
1: with you.
2: Other side of the studio.
1: You're in the other side.
2: No answers.
1: Which makes it sound like the studio's absolutely massive there. You're all the way over there. But we are on opposite sides of the studio, and we're very much taking this seriously. I hope you're locked in.
3: I am locked in.
1: Well, if you would like to guess listening along at home, then please do text us. 077-56-434-225 is the way to get in touch if you know what this song is.

0: What do we think?
1: I think it's Take That.
0: Ooh.
1: Is it Take That?
0: It's not. If it was Take That, you would have spoiled the game quickly. But no, it's not quite Take That. Good guess. Would you like a clue?
1: I would like... yes.
0: Okay. This is a cover of an original song. So the song that is in reverse tonight is not the original first release of this track, but it's safe to say it's probably the most popular version of the song. The song that you have just heard was released in the year 2000. Top of the Noise. And originally, though, the very, very first version of the song is actually from 1970.
1: Okay. See, now I'm thinking of Tavares. Remember, Take That covered Tavares.
0: Okay, we did already cover that. It wasn't Take That.
1: It wasn't Take That, and it wasn't Who Take That covered.
0: No. But very good guess. You're good at ruling out for the everyone listening along at home that it's not Take That.
1: Or Tavares.
0: But what is it? 077-564-3422. Ideally, I would love the artist as well as the track name. But even if you get the original first, I don't know how you possibly could, because it's not the most well-known version. But if you do, then let us know. 077-564-3422. And while you are thinking, I am going to play some Sweet Caroline for Lizzie. Lizzie would like to hear some Neil Diamond tonight for all the staff of Ward 7A. So here it is for you and the staff. Sweet Caroline.
1: Hey, Lizzie.

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1: You certainly are, and that was Neil Diamond, of course, for Lizzie.
2: Next up is for Nicola, and the song is The Passenger Let Her Go for her husband, Darren. This is for you, Nicola.

0: when you're missing home. Only know you love her when you let her go.
1: Passenger.
0: And you let her go.
1: Ooh, passenger who wasn't quite finished. Passenger there, let her go. That was Nicola's request to her husband, Darren. Now we have Alice's request for her daughter, Stacey. Here's Patsy Cline's Crazy.

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1: So our Classical Cut tonight is a request. What have we got?
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1: You certainly are listening to HBS, and it is the Tuesday night open line. 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
2: The open line backtrack quiz on HBS.
1: Are you ready, Stephen, for round two? So we have already gave away a little clue and played this clip once already. It is a song released in the year 2000. It is a cover of the original, but it's most likely the most famous version of this song. I think that's important to say. I'm not trying to throw you here. This is the version that you'll probably know and love. Here's your clip. How did a second spin make you feel?
3: I think I was very close with Take That.
1: Okay.
3: And I believe that it's Robbie Williams covering George Michael's Freedom.
1: Oh, that would be a good guess, maybe, if it were right. No, if we were talking purely time dependent. I think you're really good. You're on the button,
3: right,
1: there.
3: So
1: with
3: time-wise, 2000s.
1: Time-wise, 2000. Yeah, I can see why you would have jumped in with
3: can
1: that
3: I
1: one.
3: Get another clue.
1: Can get another clue. It actually only peaked at number 19 on the UK singles chart. So at first, it wasn't super super successful, but since then, it has been back in the charts repeatedly since the year 2000, and it was on this band's third album. Sorry, it was on this band's first album. It was the third single. So it was their very first album in the year 2000. And the name of that album, this could potentially give it away, but the name of this album is Onka's Big Mocha.
3: Oh,
1: is that a clue?
3: I think it helps. It does.
1: 07 564 34 225. Well, your brain is ticking away there, and Stephen is guessing in the studio. Then I'm going to play you two John Denver songs back to back. The first one is Dennis, who would like to hear this song for his wife Agnes. It's of course Country Roads. Then we're going to hear Sophie's request for Rocky Mountain High for all of the staff of 7B. Heaven.

0: Rocky, Mountain High, John Denver there. I love, love, love that song. I love John Denver in general, to be honest. But it's one that we don't get all that often. So Sophie popped that one in as a request earlier on this evening to Frank, who was round collecting requests at the QEUH. And Sophie also left a little message to say that she's actually a former volunteer at HBS here. So that one went out to all of the staff of 7B as well as the volunteers here at HBS.
1: Yeah,
0: so thank you, Sophie.
1: Thank you, Sophie.
0: What's up next?
1: So Helen has asked for Queen, We Will Rock You, and it's for all her friends and family.

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a bit of Queen for Helen there. We will rock you. We're going to go straight into our next request because it is Catherine's Choice, Any Big Hit At All by Shania Twain. Well, here for you, Catherine, and your sister Lindsay, Is You're Still the One?

0: little bit of Shania Twain. Where do you stand on Shania Twain, Stephen?
1: She's a generational talent that we should all revere.
0: I agree. We don't really get her requested all that often. And a lot of the time it's that don't impress me much.
1: Yeah, she's
0: great,
1: she's
0: song,
1: got some
0: great song.
1: Absolute
0: but
1: bangles.
0: Yeah, she's got some like underrated tracks, I would say.
1: She's the mum version of Alanis Morissette, is what I would say. She's like,
0: ooh,
1: you know,
0: like her generation's.
1: Yeah.
0: Wow. Yeah, yeah, yeah. I can see that. I can definitely see that. That was Shania Twain, of course. It went out to Catherine and her sister, Lindsay. We are almost at the top of the hour, which means it's time for us to reveal our backtrack. We've been playing a little quiz throughout the first hour of the show, and Stephen has been guessing along. He's been humouring me. And we have had a text in with a very, very good guess. So I think it is time to reveal all, shall we say. Here was your clip this evening. Okay, I think it was pretty tricky, to be honest. I'll be very honest with you. Your last little bit of a clue is this is an English rock band from East Sussex. And yeah, I think it was pretty tricky. Do you think you ever would have got the answer, Stephen?
1: I have the answer.
0: You have the answer?
1: It's David Gray. It's David Gray from the album White Ladder. Is it?
0: No, it is not, in fact, David Gray. But I can reveal that it is Top Loader with Dancing in the Moonlight.
1: Oh, so close. So

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1: Welcome back to the second hour of your Tuesday night open line. We have already played our first quiz of the night. That was your answer there, Dancing in the Moonlight. We did get a correct answer from someone, an anonymous texter. They didn't leave their name.
2: But they were right on the money, and they were right on the money very early.
1: Yeah.
2: Credit to them.
1: Absolutely. So very well done if you got that listening along. If not, don't worry. We've got a TV theme quiz coming up. How's your knowledge of TV themes?
2: If it's 80s cartoons, tremendous.
1: Okay, let's hope for an 80s cartoon.
2: This next song is going out to Margaret. It's Neil Diamond, Forever in Blue Jeans, and it's for Margaret's brother and her sister.

0: Neil Diamond, forever in blue jeans there. We are going to keep going with the requests and at the second hour of the show. Now, remember, we are here till 10 o'clock. So if you want to hear a song, please don't hesitate to get in touch. 07756434225 is the best way. That'll come straight into us in the studio here and we will get that song on for you. Make sure to leave your name so we can give you a great big shout out as well. We have another request now. This is the choice of Joseph. Joseph would like to hear Take Five by Dave Brubeck for his whole family. I love this one. Great choice, Joseph.
1: Nice.

0: That was Take Five there, a little bit of jazz for us. We have had a text message in, which I'm going to read for you now. A little request. Remember, you can put your request in too. Either send us a wee email, studio@hbs.org.uk, or go along to the website, hbs.org.uk. You can fill out a little web form there. This one has come in from our backroom team, our production staff, through in the other room, who would like to hear this track because it actually coincides with Pete Townsend's birthday.
1: Happy birthday.
0: It's his birthday today. He'll probably be listening. So we can throw this one out to Pete Townsend.

0: The Who there. A whopping 6 minutes and 20 that song was there. And we were just discussing in the studio, what merits a song being over 5 minutes? You said three.
1: I think anything over three is egotistical.
0: Oh, yeah. I, certain songs, I said this already, I think your Pink Floyd's, I would argue your Stone Roses even, get away with the song Tame Impala. Sometimes their song gets better after a 3 minute mark. But that's very subject to personal preference, I suppose.
1: I mean, Guns N' Roses have a song called Patience, right at the end, that song seems to turn another song, which Axl Rose was a fan of.
0: Yeah, Eric Clapton's another one who loves a 9 minute tune. A lot of heavy guitar. I don't know, I think there's space for it. I think there's space for it.
1: Well, is there? I mean, this next song is going out to Andrew. It's Neil Sedaka, Breaking Up Is Hard To Do, and it's for his family.
0: And luckily, only 2 minutes.

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Breaking up is hard to do. We're going out to Andrew and his family. Now we're going to hear Bobby's choice. It is some Blue Nile with Tinseltown in the Rain for his wife and all of the fellow patients.

0: Bobby's request there for some Blue Nile. We're going to go into a show tune now. This is courtesy of William, who would like to hear a track from Liam Is, for his wife Catherine. We are going to hear now for you, William and Catherine, Empty Chairs at Empty Tables.
1: Can't be spoken. There's a pain that goes on and on. Empty chairs at empty tables. 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

0: from Les Miserables. That was Eddie Redmayne's version of Empty Chairs at Empty Tables. What's up next, Stephen? Sorry. I was looking at that.
1: Well, this is for May, who's asked for Dance With Me by Daniel O'Donnell. Oh. And that's going out to all Daniel fans out there. And I guess that includes my gran.
0: Yeah.
1: Nice.
2: I don't want to be the one who hesitates. Be too shy, way too late.

0: Daniel O'Donnell there. That was a lovely one, wasn't it? We were just talking about that one. I felt like I was under the sea.
1: I felt like all Daniel fans, I joined them all there.
0: Yeah, definitely. Daniel gained two more fans after that track, indeed. We'll say that. George's request is up next. George would like to hear from Bobby Womack. This goes out to all of George's family tonight, and it is Harry Hippie.
2: Everybody clap.

Our next request tonight is for a member of staff at the QEUH. Sarah was working earlier. Hopefully she's still about to hear this song. If not, the show is repeated tomorrow. So Sarah will hopefully hear it then as she's away home. This is some ABBA for all of Sarah's patience. Here is Dancing Queen.

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1: We only have about 10 minutes of the show left, and we've got a few songs still to play for you tonight. We had a text in, Stephen, didn't we?
2: We did. It was from Angela, and she asked if we could play Silence is Golden, which was at number one this week back in 1967 for her birthday.
1: Oh, so it's Angela's birthday week, I'm hearing.
2: It is her birthday week. Wow. We don't know if it was in 1967 or whether her birthday was in the 80s or the 90s.
1: Or every year after.
2: Every year after. I mean, I guess it was every year.
1: Here we go. Silence is Golden.

0: Silence is Golden. Angela's request there from the number one spot in the UK on this day in 1967. Very happy birthday to Angela. Many happy returns this week. We also had a little email in from Craig, who's listening in Ontario, Canada tonight. I want to give Craig a big shout out because he's a regular listener here.
1: Lovely message, Craig. Thank you so much.
0: Thank you. So, we only have a few songs left to play, but the next one is a request. We are wall-to-wall tonight. This is Agnes's request for a little bit of Westlife for all of our family. Here is Queen of My Heart.

Now, you must have seen that thing on the interweb where you get the three cups, and the small, the medium and the large, and then you pour the juice in the small one and you show there's nothing in the medium one or the large one, and then you pour it in the medium cup and it fills to the brim. Then you pour it in the large cup and you fill it to the brim. Yeah, I tried that in my local eatery and got thrown out. Well, good morning to you. I was wondering what I was doing. Good morning to you. This is the Really Early Tea Time Show with me, Colin Turnbull, through till 12 today. And as usual, we have a magnificent pair of eyes for you about 10:30. So hang around. Don't go anywhere. In fact, pop the kettle on, will you? I'm parched.

Great wee song from the Supertramp, the logical song there. Now, we do this thing every single Wednesday where I find someone's eyes on a face. I cut them out, not literally, but using Photoshopping cropping software. I crop the eyes out, pop them on our wee page here, and you've got to guess who the eyes belong to. Now, that'll happen about 10:30 today. And as usual, I say, I've always got a cracking set of belting eyes. Well, this week is none different. You'll just have to wait a wee bit longer, and then you'll see them. They'll pop up there. They'll be staring at you, and you'll be able to look at them, and you'll be able to listen to that noise. I'm sure these builders only work every single Wednesday. How's that? I'm just very unlucky. Always on the mic when they're always clunking about. But I went for a walk right the other day to find out where they were, and you know they're on the first floor. They're like three floors below me now. Surely when you're doing the work, you'd start at the ground and work your way up. People these days, honestly. Something about it, but I just can't put my finger on it. Wonder what they're up to. Stringing it out.

0: It's a wee plaisem.
1: Colin Turnbull.
2: Well, the trick is now these days we don't just play them, we just press a button or move a lever. It's like quite olden day technology, and look, it comes on. All of a sudden we're on the moon. Well, I'm not, the police are. So watch out, Buzz, you might get a parking ticket from up there. Can't park there.

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Right, that's the Police walking on the moon, yeah, giving out tickets, no doubt. Right, remember the lady that turned up on Britain's Got Talent and she shocked the judges? Yeah. They weren't laughing when she opened her gob and sang. When she spoke, she sounded like someone else from Bathgate, which isn't a bad thing. And then when she sang, it took me ages to count the number of teeth that fell out of the judges' mouths. And then Susan Boyle sang this next song. Nice to see the judges get their face shut once in a while, you know.

Susan Boyle, I Dreamed a Dream. Now that song sold over 25 million copies, right, worldwide. And here's the thing, right? You think singers make a lot of money. In the first year of fame, Boyle made 5 million, right, with the release of I Dreamed a Dream. So she doesn't even get a pound a record that sold. Wow. Not that lot. Not a lot when you think about it that way. But 5 million. Yeah, I'll take that to the bank and then take it out of the bank. Stick it under the floorboards or something. It's my granddad, probably in the pillow, you know. Just take a bit of the ice cream van when I need it, you know. Oh, I should have an ice cream van at her bit again. Get a little whippy with the big banana boats and stuff. Oh, stop it. This is Suzanne Vega now and Luca here on HBS.

Look here from Suzanne Vega here on HBS Glasgow. Now, we've got 6 minutes left before we do Whose Eyes Is It Anyway? And I thought, seeing as I've not played this next band in a long while, I do love them. We're going to play this one now, right? Just don't play a rock and roll to me. 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I ain't feeling it, all right? You're smoky.

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Right, one more. One more, and then we'll get right into whose eyes is it anyway. Now, this guy I saw clunking again, this guy I saw in the Hydro a few years back now, right? And he did 2 hours and 47 minutes on stage. He didn't go for a wee break, he didn't need to loo. All he did was sing, sing, sing, and he gave all his fans value for money. And this is one of the songs he did live on stage. Ladies and gents, Neil Diamond, Brooklyn Roads.

0: Oh, brilliant song, Neil Diamond. 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Shall we? I've been promising you for ages now. Well, look at these eyes, and the time is just, I'm always managing just to get a wee bit over it. You know, but it's keeping time between us two, you know. Right, here we go then. I'm clonking about like an old shelf, I'm telling you. Definitely getting on a bit now. Now, when you look at these eyes, right, as my good old mate Blair would say, oh, what a lovely pair. This is another well-kept pair of eyes, right? The eyebrows are just sneaking in there, and they're very, very well-trimmed. Eyelashes done, makeup done. I think we're looking at a female, guys, right? No Sherlock to find that one out. But what female is it? You can see the bridge of the nose as well. Maybe a wee poke of the hair at the side next to the ear. Who do you think it is, then? If you think you know, comment below. That's how it works. Oh dear, this is a good one today. I'm staring at it thinking, oh yes. Why do I sound like a Churchill dog all of a sudden? Well taken care of pair of eyes. So does this mean it's a lady that takes care of herself, or just get nice eyes? Well, you have to find out. Once you know, comment below. That's how it works here today in HBS for the Really Early Tea Time Show. Now remember, if you want a request on tonight's open line, all you have to do is text 07756 434 225, state where you are, who it's for, and roughly what time you'd like them to play at, and between 8 and 10 tonight, I'll come on for you. Yeah, it's all technical in here now. Technology is ruining the world. Well, as long as it doesn't stop, it's not ruining my world today. Now, the next one, we call a wee bit of country now, right? And this is Porter Wagoner and Green Green Grass of Foam. Now, the question is it the same as the one that I know? Town, yes, it is.
1: Looks the same.

Then I'll wake and look around me at these four gray walls that surround me. And I realize that I was only dreaming. For there's a garden, there's a sad old padre. Arm in arm we'll walk at daybreak, when again I'll touch the green, green grass of home.

Just when you think someone else done it, it's still clunking away. Maybe that was original. Maybe that guy didn't. I have no idea. I've lost the plot. Well, good morning to you. And if you think you know whose eyes they are, comment below. That's how it works, right? And as the day goes on, we'll give you more and more clues to how I get struck off with that tearing a layer of clothes off the person, you know. Might give away a bit too much. Now, I'll give you clues as the day goes on to try and help you guess who these eyes belong to today. We've already established, we think, well, what can I assure? It's a female, because the eyelashes and eyebrows give it away, right? Unless it's one of these guys that really goes to the town and gets his eyebrows done and he's everything done, you know. It's just, who knows? Now, from the green, green grass of home, we'll use 10cc in the rubber bullets, maybe to disperse the crowd a wee bit, yeah? And then Andy Williams will be on. With music to watch girls by.

0: bit rowdy at the end there, don't you think? I'll have that then.
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0: Boom. And as promised, Andy Williams, and he's watching the girls as they go by. Probably kid, no doubt, he's reading a paper or a book or something. Always wants the girl.

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1: Now, while you listen to this one, I'm popping the kettle on again for another cup of tea. Listen with the Four Non-Blondes, what's up? Well, up soon is the news again. It's on every hour. It's getting a bit much.

4-9 Blondes. What's up? Well, what's up is I've got the cup of tea now brewing away there, and I do have a couple of bags in it to make it nice and strong. Keeps me going during the day. Now, the next one, I played, I think, Bad Company a few weeks back now, if my mind served me correctly, and was it Feels Like Making Love or something, right? Now, clunk again. I know why it is now. Now, this next one is from 1974, and roughly where all the good music used to be, and this is Can't Get Enough here on HBS.

bad company. Can't get enough, yeah. Now, the next song I seen on the list, I thought, oh, brilliant, not heard that in ages, Sinead O'Connor. But nay, denied. It's not Sinead O'Connor, but it's one of these songs with the same title, but different song. So, unless Prince done it as well, we shall find out. Nothing Compares to You by Prince. Well, it should be No One Compares to You. There is only and will only ever be one Prince.

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2: My news centre at 11. The rate at which prices are rising eased last month to its lowest level for more than a year as a drop in energy prices offset soaring fuel costs. Inflation fell to 2.8% in March but is expected to surge back up as conflict in the Middle East continues. The government has denied it plans to introduce a scheme for supermarkets to cap prices on some goods. It was reported the Chancellor wanted to limit rises for basic items like bread, milk and eggs in return for lighter regulation on packaging. Former Sainsbury's chief executive Justin King says it would be a nonsense.
3: The idea that you can ask people to voluntarily collude on price, it's of course legal. All of the supermarket execs will be getting that advice from their lawyers.
2: We're told flights have resumed at Vilnius Airport in Lithuania following an earlier drone incursion. The country of origin's not been confirmed and NATO fighter jets were said to be pursuing it. The World Health Organization says it's deeply concerned about the scale and speed of the Ebola outbreak in the Democratic Republic of Congo. 139 deaths are thought to be linked to the disease. The UN agency has reported 600 suspected cases and expects that number to rise. Dr. Menenji Mangundu is Oxfam's country director for the DRC.
4: For us as humanitarian actors, it's also really challenging negotiating access with some of the armed groups. For example, the ADF Nalu, which has been contributing to incursions and massacres of people in those villages, is difficult.
2: Saturday's championship playoff final will kick off at 3:30 if Hull face Middlesbrough. Southampton have been kicked out of the fixture for spying on a borough training session, but an appeal will be heard today. If reinstated, they'd play Hull from 4:30 at Wembley. And Arsenal will lift the Premier League trophy for the first time in 22 years this weekend after being crowned champions with a game to spare. Manchester City's 1-1 draw at Bournemouth handed Mikel Arteta's side a 14th English top flight title. That's the latest. I'm Faye Rowlands.
5: It's the Really Early Tea Time Show with...

Welcome back then. Barbara Dixon, I believe in you. Well, that's what the song's called, and still clunking away, but I know what's causing it. Yeah, I'm getting old. I've tried the ointments, I've tried the creams, I've tried the pills. Let's face it, I'm falling apart. If only I could turn back time, like 30 years. That might work.

From the band that brought us Dr. Jones. And I'm a Barbie girl in a Barbie world. Yeah, that one. That's Aqua and Turn Back Time here on the Hospital Broadcasting Service. Now, in about 6 or 7 minutes' time, we shall look again at whose eyes is it anyway? We know it's a female because of the way they're all taken care of. But suppose a day will come when you get the answer correct, and then I'll not be so smug. You can't see that. Probably hear it though.

let's get some clues away after the next song. Our day will come. Yes, it's coming very soon, I think. This is the Hospital Broadcasting Service, and you're listening to me, Mr. T. Yes, Mr. T, not because of I wear the jewellery and I've got a Mohican, because I like about 1 billion cups of tea a day. That's not an exaggeration. It kind of keeps me going and keeps me hyper. Now, the next one we're going to do is from a band from Sweden, right? Gone to do on day twas. I say Merry Christmas and Happy New Year, get all that done. Now, this band are probably one of the biggest Swedish bands. I can hear somebody moving about up there again. Where's that hammer going? Now, they're probably one of the biggest, if not the biggest, Swedish bands about. And these guys have been on the go for years. And then when they got a wee bit older and, oh, we don't look as good as we did 50 years ago, they made holograms of themselves, and they charge even more now for people to come along and watch the holographic experience. Holographic experience, more like the price, is scary. But yet people have said, oh, it's worth it. I'd pay that again. Are you off your head? Honestly, I would pay it to see them live, but not a computer-generated image of what they want to look like now. That's just fakery. I mean, imagine if, like, Johnny Cash was still alive, right? Or Elvis, or any of these older guys for the 60s, right? Or even Roy Orbison. Or Blacklace, right? Half of them are gone as well. Imagine now they'd be like in the 70s, right? It's like The Who. Do they go on stage with holographs and go, oh, we're scared of getting old? No, they just get on with it. But ABBA, well, you know, they didn't want to come on stage wrinkled, so they went on stage perfectly generated in the way they wanted. You know what, though? Good on them. I know it's a contradiction in what I said, but keep it going for as long as you can. Churning in the cash. That's why we're all doing it, isn't it, really? Come on now.

Something has just dawned on me why I'm going through about 50 cups of tea in here a day. It's in the house. I've got this huge mug that's about 5 cup worth. It takes all the kettle to fill it. And then it takes me about half an hour to tan it. And then here I'm going backwards and forwards. I mean, my tub's nearly empty again. I brought in about 40 tea bags this morning. I'm not kidding you. And half a tub of sugar and it's nearly all gone. Right, now enough of that about me and my tea. Whose eyes is it anyway? Well, as we can see from the picture, they're very well catered for, right? There's not an eyelash or eyebrow out of place. Born on the 29th of June 1980. Wow! I can't believe it. I'm shocked at that one. I should have done my homework in that one. From Wales. How much clues am I getting away here at this part of the day? I'm a bit early. Come on, bring it up to see now. Where's my... Oh, well, a bit early with all the clues, but let's have another one, right? Born in Neath on the 29th of June 1980. And she's a daughter of a factory worker. Selwyn. Oh! Right, so now we know. Well, I'm trying to piece this together now. She's for Wales. Got that much. I'm giving too many clues away. So if you think you know, comment below, right? And this person is all over the joint. I don't mean as in scatty like me, but everywhere you go, you'll hear her, right? You'll see her. She's either on telly or she's on the radio and she's getting the word out about something that she does. That's as many clues as you're getting now, right? Name her. I would say now I'm all cried out, you know? So if you think you know who I'm waffling on about today, get in touch. Right. On the old Facebook page there, comment below the picture of the eyes. Let us know who you think it is.

think it's so many screens on and I have no idea why I need them all on, but apparently I need them all on to function, right? One tells me when to breathe, one tells me no. Now, Alison Moyer there, and all cried out here on HBS. Deep breaths, Colin, and get back in the game. Now, the next song I'm going to do is Alanis Morissette. Yeah, remember her? Yeah, 1998 for this one, and thank you. And I'm just trying to think of more clues that I can give you about this person, right? Because I think I gave away far too many already, and I bet you're all shouting at the radio right now going, that's who it is, that's her, that's him, that's whoever. Well, I won't know unless you comment below, and then you'll know at the end, right? Because now, the way I'm playing it now is I'm not going to go, thank you, John, thank you, Gene, thank you, Billy, you got it right, you didn't get it right. You comment, and then everybody will see about 5 to 12 who's right and who's wrong. I've got no much time to be telling everybody else who did it. You can see yourself on there, right? Now, the next song, as I said, is Alanis Morissette, and thank you. And I think we should play it now.

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Fold. Right, well, you're leaving him and I'm not leaving this one behind, because now, clue of the big clues, here it comes, right? After working as a freelance coach, a tour guide on the London Eye and as a model, she entered the modelling competition, became the Face of Wales in 2000. She then decided to follow a music career. Ooh. And heard the demo, was invited to an interview where she sang... not giving that, I'll give too much information away. Then she got offered a 6-album deal. Yes. Now, 6 out of 7 of her studio albums reached number one in the UK classical charts between 2004 and 2008, selling out a total of more than 4 million copies on her first album. Come on, guys. Who is she? You must know now, right? We know she's female, we know she's Welsh. And look at the eyes. You know she's well catered for, right? She takes care of herself. She's not let herself go. And you can clearly see that she's not wound back the ears. They are her eyes. They're not AI generated. Pardon the pun, you know. They've not been, what's what I'm looking for? They've not been messed around with. Who could it be? If you think you know, comment below. Because in 25 minutes' time, it's all gone. Yeah, here's the next one.

0: going to apologise to anybody that comes into the studio after me, because I literally move everything to suit myself. The chair's away sometimes, I sit down, sometimes I stand, the microphone's away over there, back here, telly's all at a different angle, because when depending where I am, depending where they follow me about, you know. Now, that is one of the greatest bands about, Roxette, Church of Your Heart. Now, we've got like 21 minutes left to go, and that's not an emphasis on a Johnny Cash song, but there will be a bit of country coming up soon. But before we do any of that, we do this.
1: 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Colin Turnbull.
0: And a wee bit earlier than normal, but... 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
2: Wednesdays at 10 PM on HBS is when we open up the Retro Charts time machine. I'm Brian Wolfson. Let's head into the night together with a musical reflection of the charts from the last 45 years. 2 years, two top 20s every week, each replaying the songs in the same order as back in the day. The tracks that formed your personal mixtape to play on your ghetto blaster. I'll be back this Wednesday from 10 to count down your retro charts. It's the only chart that counts on HBS.
0: Yes, the king of the radio, Wolfie, seems to be everywhere. Every station I turn on, Wolfie's there, come in here, and he's on here as well. I guess about, didn't he? Now, the next song I'm going to play is from someone from Wales, yeah. Clue, Wales, yeah, get in, Wales, right. And this guy needs no introduction, so... You know who he is already.

Tom Jones, Spanish Harlem. You probably know this already, but him and Elvis have something in common. TVs banned the recording of him from the waist down, and the same way Elvis, because of their, shall we say, inappropriate gyrating from the hips downwards, yes. Just for the female in the audience, you know, the females, they love it. And the producers in the telly studios went, get them off. And we don't mean his trousers. From the waist up, please, only record from the waist up. Now, Jimmy Ruffin.

0: Now, the last clue before we give it all away. If you haven't got it yet, here it comes. This should do it, right? Nobody else in the world has been asked to do this. Following the death of the Queen Elizabeth II, this artist was asked by the BBC to be the first to record God Save the King for the new King Charles III. The new national anthem aired for the first time the day following the death of the late Queen, September the 10th, 22. If you don't know who it is now, then you just need to wait for the answers. Coming up soon. Now, I did say there's country on the way, and here comes some of that country now. It's a great one.
1: Busted flat in Baton Rouge and heading for the trains, feeling nearly faded as my jeans. Bobby thumbed a diesel down just before it rained, took us all away to New Orleans.

0: Play one more song and then I think thy answer shall come out, shall we? Chris Christophic. I can't do that one. Chris Christopherson, yes. Me and Bobby McGee. Why did they put songs on? I think they did that on purpose. Songs that I can't say. Brand spanking new for Casey Musgraves, yeah. Deeper Well.
1: My Saturn has returned. When I turned 27, everything started to change.

Stacey Musgrave's Deeper Well here on HBS, and we get time for one more. But are you ready to let the cat out of the bag, shall we? These eyes, these well-trimmed eyelines and eyebrows and eyelashes, belong to the one, the only, the voice of an angel. And she goes by the name of Kathleen Jenkins. So if you get that right today, well done, you guys. Kathleen Jenkins is the answer we're looking for. And if I can, I will try and finish with Kathleen Jenkins then. So, shall we? Time to say goodbye. I'll be back next week at the same time. The Usual Suspects all on the way. Right after the news. Don't go anywhere.

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1: How are you feeling, Robert?
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1: There's no answer to that, Robert.
2: Ah, well, it's just Robert and Peggy here on The Long Lunch Show. Enjoy the music.
1: Absolutely, I will.

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That's okay. 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Okay, we'll stop with the ears now.

0: Chinese restaurant. That's a lovely surprise, Robert. I didn't know we're coming to a Chinese restaurant.
1: Well, neither did I, but however, we're here now. I mean, I've just gone the wrong way, but nevertheless, we're here. It smells lovely. I love the smell of a Chinese restaurant.
0: I like the egg fried rice. I think egg fried rice is the Chinese equivalent of Italian risotto.
1: Ah, you could be right. You could be right. I don't know if I am. I do like a Chinese curry, though. I mean, I like an Indian curry, but I do like a Chinese curry. I think it's a bit lighter somehow. What about yourself?
0: No, I don't like it. I think it's artificial. I think an Indian one's a real one, and the Chinese one's a kind of copy.
1: Are we kidding? No copying the music today, folks. We've got lots of original material all the way back from the 40s till today here on HBS.

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0: Peggy. Peggy.
1: What?
0: What? Who do you think you're talking to?
1: I'm talking to Robert. Hello, Robert.
0: That's much better. Now, you remember your P's and Q's, never mind your knives and forks.
1: I'll tell you why I'm thinking about knives and forks.
0: Why are you thinking about knives and forks?
1: Because if you're eating with a knife and fork, you eat far more slowly than you do if you just stuff it in your face. And I think if you pace yourself, you will eat more healthily.
0: Are you not supposed to put a forkful in your mouth, put the cutlery on the table, chew the food, swallow it, and then pick up the fork again?
1: Well, I don't mean quite as slow as that.
0: Aye, because see, but then I'd have ate mine and yours as well, Peggy, so that system's not going to work.
1: I think it might have cooled down just ever so slightly, Robert.
0: Yeah, but let's not cool the music down. We've got plenty of hot tracks here for you on The Long Lunch Show with Robert Craw and...
1: Peggy Mac.

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1: Welcome back after the 1 o'clock news as we get into the meaty section of the show. What sorts of songs would be meaty, Peggy?
2: It would be something that's got a good beat. See any of the tracks we play on the hospital broadcasting service that aren't a lullaby? That would do. I'd call that meaty.
1: Would you? I thought you were going to say something like "Meet me on the corner when the lights are low."
2: You should be so lucky it's the wrong kind of meat. That's two E's instead of E.
1: Let's just press the button.
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0: Hello, Peggy Mac here on the long lunch, the extended lunch. No, that's not what I mean. And I'm not alone. I have Robert Craw with me.
1: That'll be me then.
0: It is you. It is you. It's a very long lunch. How long is it lasting?
1: It's a 3-hour lunch. It goes from 12 to 3 every day. You know, and this is the station that brings you the open line every night from 8 o'clock to 10 o'clock. So if you fancy a request, you know what to do. But we're here for lunch. But not only lunch. What else do we do other than have our lunch at this time, Peggy? We play some...
0: music.

Legislation has made it an offence to smoke within 15 metres of an NHS hospital building. 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It's important that patients, staff and visitors are aware of this law so we can all keep hospital sites smoke-free. 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If you would like to stop smoking, a member of staff can refer you to the Stop Smoking Service. 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
1: Hello, Robert. Sorry, I was terribly busy there. I was outside a wee while ago and I just thought of a song, and it's about food.
0: Oh, lovely.
1: I'm leaning on the lamppost at the corner of the street in case a certain little chip van

Wednesdays at 10 p.m. on HBS is when we open up the Retro Charts time machine. I'm Brian Wolfson. Let's head into the night together with a musical reflection of the charts from the last 45 years. 2 years, two top 20s every week, each replaying the songs in the same order as back in the day. The tracks that formed your personal mixtape to play on your ghetto blaster. I'll be back this Wednesday from 10 to count down your retro charts. It's the only chart that counts on HBS.

hands slowly. It's hard to say that I'd rather stay awake when I'm asleep, because my dreams are bursting at the seams.

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1: Happy birthday, sweet 16, wrote and sang Neil Sedaka. 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

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That's all there is to it. 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

0: Oh, here we are. This says drive-through. Let's drive through. What we get here?
1: Oh, right, okay. Well, it's usually food. It's usually a food outlet. You have to stop and press the button and order.
0: I can't see the sign. I don't know what it is. Can you see what it is? Can you see what they're selling?
1: So it's some kind of popcorn, chicken and stuff like that.
0: That sounds very nice. I'm very hungry. Get me a bucket full.
1: A bucket full of chicken? Wow, that'll keep her busy. While she's busy with her chicken, we'll have some good music.

In Scotland, more than 160,000 units of blood are used each year. Around 38% is used to treat patients with cancer and blood diseases. 24% is used for vital surgery. 15% is transfused to critically ill patients. And 2% helps save the lives of mothers, babies and young children. 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Blood donation sessions are held regularly across Glasgow and the West, and Glasgow Blood Donor Centre is open 7 days a week. 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

0: brought my luncheon with me today, Peggy.
1: Did you? What is it you've brought in? I can't see it. Oh, there it is.
0: It's that big long thing on the table.
1: That's right.
0: You know, that big bread roll thing?
1: And
0: it's full of meatballs and cheese and ham. Can't wait to get myself outside it.
1: I'm not jealous of you at all, because it's not my taste at all. If I was going for one of these fancy sandwiches, I would like salad, coleslaw and cold meat. I would not like the meatballs in it. I feel that meatballs and bread, you're sort of cheating in each of them.
0: We don't cheat you here by the music that we play on HBS, so you can have some of this while me and Peggy argue about meatballs

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2: From the Sky News Centre at 3. Sir Keir Starmer's confirmed a planned increase in fuel duty has been scrapped. The tax was due to rise in September, but will now be kept frozen for the rest of the year due to the impact the Iran war is having on prices at the pumps. Meanwhile, Downing Street's tried to clear up some confusion over sanctions on Russian oil. It was announced last October that diesel and jet fuel refined in third-party countries would be banned. The government says that'll still happen eventually, but it's delaying that part because of market circumstances. There's been concern recently of shortages caused by the Iran war. Trade Minister Chris Bryant admitted they've not gone about it in the best way.
3: We've handled this clumsily, and that's entirely my fault, and I apologise to all honourable members. I think we've ended up giving the wrong impression of what we're trying to do. We're trying to strengthen the regime, not weaken it. We're not waiving any sanctions.
2: Southampton have called the decision to kick them out of the Championship playoff final for spying manifestly disproportionate. The club's appealing against the sanction this afternoon, which also includes a four-point deduction for next season. Fans at St Mary's today are split.
4: I think the punishment's harsh, really do.
5: We should be there, won't we, you know, pay us a fine, deduct us points, we go up and we'll see what happens, you know.
6: It doesn't matter if it's the first round of the FA Cup or the playoff final. You've broken the same rules, you've done something wrong, you deserve to be punished.
2: Middlesbrough due to face Hull at Wembley on Saturday. A Channel 4 boss insists women involved in Married at First Sight UK were kept safe when issues were raised. Two women alleged they'd been raped and another made claims of sexual misconduct. Elsewhere, John Swinney's making cabinet appointments after being sworn in as First Minister of Scotland for a second time. He's made Jenny Gilruth his deputy. And WH Smith has rejected a plea from the new owners of its high street chain for millions of pounds to fund the cost of laying off staff. More than 100 shops would close in a restructuring. That's the latest. I'm Imani Rana.
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1: 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Eddie Carr.
9: A very good afternoon to you. Welcome along to the show. It's Eddie Carr here. Welcome to the 70s

So you're very welcome to the show this Wednesday afternoon. Eddie Carr here with the 70s Show. We do this every Wednesday afternoon here in HBS Glasgow, your hospital broadcasting service. Yes, we go back to the decade of the 1970s. Isn't that exciting, eh?

Well, we had Edwin Starr, Happy Radio, and that was David Dundas, later to become Lord Dundas, and Jeans On. He mentions there, a tiger in your tank, which is referring to petrol. And back then, when that song was out, was roughly 74 pence a gallon, which would mean that now we've left the EU. If we were to go back to gallons instead of litres, a gallon of petrol may cost you £7 to £8. Unbelievable. Imagine going to the forecourt and seeing £8 for some petrol and think, oh, wait a minute, oh yeah, but that's a gallon.

Yeah, playing some tunes from the decade of the 1970s. That was the Hughes compilation and Rock the Boat. Yeah, the 70s show here in HBS Glasgow. Yeah, we're online live. We also are on your smart speaker to see HBS Glasgow, and you caught the station. The 70s show with Yvonne Elliman.

Yeah, Debbie Harry there with Blondie, and that is Sunday Girl. HBS Glasgow Hospital Broadcasting Service, Wednesday afternoon. This is a 70s show.

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4: 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I'm Brian Wolfson. 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It's the only chart that counts on HBS.

remember going to see Diana Ross in concert in Glasgow. Oh, and that song was played. Oh, everybody just loved it. Oh, what a lovely lady. That is Diana Ross there and Love Hangover. Here's a guy I would have loved to have met. Yeah, loved to have gone and see him, loved to have met him. Barry White, you see the trouble with me? Surely not.

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Yeah, he used to muck about with the Love Unlimited Orchestra, and I used to love their music as well. Great albums they had, right? Now, of course, the 1970s was a decade of disco. The best disco in town, the Ritchie family.

0: That's me and bongos, by the way. And a triangle. How can you do both together, Ed? Secret. Barry Manilow there, Copacabana, and before that we had the Ritchie family at the best disco in town. We like that.
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0: Now here's a wonderful wee tune from Captain Antoniel.

Gravy tune that, Andrew Gold there. How Can This Be Love? Well, I hope you've enjoyed the tunes from the 1970s. We'll be doing it again all next week on a Wednesday afternoon. That's what we do, you know. Oh, yes, we do. Oh, not another groovy tune, Ed. Not another tune to make us feel better. Candy Stan here. Young Hearts Run Free.

Oh, great tuned candy stuff there. Young Hearts Run Free. Gonna leave you now with Jerry Rafferty. Night Owl, please look after yourself. Please get well soon. Until the next time, a very good afternoon to you. Ta-da.

Nothing like a bit of upbeat, soulful rock and roll to get us started. Joy to the World, Three Dog Night, 1971, that last one. Always reminds me of that scene from Friends as well, where at the end Chandler gets up and does it on karaoke. I suppose you'll know if you know. I saw something that apparently the members of Three Dog Night think that that song's a bit overly silly. I don't know if they mean that in a particularly negative way, or if they enjoy the fact that it's really silly, but their band name's kind of silly too, so you think it would just all just fit. But anyway, hello, welcome to the show. It's myself, Elliot Stradling. I hope you are doing marvellously well. We've got some more wonderful stuff coming up for you, some more rock and roll with a bit of a soulful twist. Then we'll have some sort of more laid-back kind of swing, and then a little bit of croony stuff, and that all-important hip-hop. Oh, I just love it so!

Legislation has made it an offence to smoke within 15 metres of an NHS hospital building. So anyone smoking within 15 metres will be asked to stop and could be issued with a £50 penalty. It's important that patients, staff and visitors are aware of this law so we can all keep hospital sites smoke-free. Some inpatients may find this a challenge, so free nicotine replacement therapy will be available. If you would like to stop smoking, a member of staff can refer you to the Stop Smoking Service. For more information on stopping smoking, please visit quityourway.com.

larger than life because the man just didn't know how to do it any other way. Meatloaf, Dead Ringer for Love, with the unmistakable voice of Cher popping in there as well to add in some of that real nice accoutrement to the vocals. It really does add quite a lot. She's got quite an impressive CV in terms of being a featuring artist on things. She's worked with a number of people. Sonny Bono, of course, very famously, and Greg Almond as well. Meatloaf, as we've just heard. Wonderful. Must be really good to have a career like that you can look back on for quite going for quite some time and still doing it. Still doing it to this very day. My goodness. Not a lot of people can say that. That's a real award to have. So well done, Cher. I think she has a second name, but I'm not sure what it is.

The bass really does a lot of the heavy lifting in that song, doesn't it? I feel like the bump, bump, bump, bump, bump, ba-da-da goes on for like the entire song pretty much, and it's really driving. You know what, actually, I'm going to give that credit to the entire rhythm section. The drummer does some really cool stuff, especially around the bridge. It's a nice Dutch demonstration of how to rock and roll Golden Earring Radar Love. That used to be one of those absolute staple, like I'd hear it in the car all the time growing up type songs. Maybe that's something about my generation, but it's a couple generations before me. Maybe it's a big driving song for everybody. Or maybe it's like one of those things where it was just constantly showing up on like those Top Gear compilation driving type albums, but who knows? Food for thought, I suppose. From

I'm feeling melancholic, but also like I would want to dance. Can only be one thing. New Order, True Faith on the Hospital Broadcasting Service. Oh, such a nice mix of the two though, isn't it? Synth pop and the 80s. What a wonderful mashup to behold. I do wonder, of course, the very untimely passing of Ian Curtis had not occurred. Would they be making the same sort of stuff under Joy Division, or do you think they still would have moved to New Order so they've got a new outlet for that more sort of synth-based things? A friend of mine recently told me that their favourite genre is synth bands where there's a guitarist. So I don't think that's an official genre, But I like the idea of it, right? Because there's quite a lot of bands, I think, that fall into that. Especially from that decade. Do not forget, we have the open line tonight from 8 until 10. If you want to get a request in, you can do it right now. You won't hear it until 8 o'clock, but you can get it in early by texting 07756-434225 or by emailing studio@hbs.org.uk. We have our lovely presenters here, play you out some stuff, do a little shout out, say something nice, wish you happy birthday, whatever you like, it's your request.

hit those notes, guys. My goodness, the high-pitched one right at the end there gets me every single time. It's a nice bit of soulful adult contemporary from the alt-rock capital, Waiting for a Star to Fall. Boy Meets Girl, great name. Something I find really interesting as well, the difference between things happening in the same place. The duality of man is the word I was looking for just there, is that that song was released in 1988 from a band in Seattle, recorded in Seattle, while at the exact same time in the exact same year, Kurt Cobain was starting to do things with Nirvana. So how about that? Different experiences, I'm sure, that led them to very different places, but equally good, to be honest, if you ask me. I like a lot of it. Okay, let's not hang around any longer. I need some of that sweet, sweet hip-hop in my veins. And this one coming from Macklemore and Ryan Lewis. Oh, do you remember this? It was all over the charts back in the day.

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think he does the little stuttering bit when they play that live, because I imagine that's really tricky to pull off. It's absolutely saturated in 1993. It's, of course, Boom Shake the Room, DJ Jazzy Jeff, and the Fresh Prince, a man that was formerly called Will Smith and now to this day still continues to be called Will Smith. How about that? Wonderful stuff. A little bit of a throwback for those of us who used to go to dance floors in the early 90s. A little bit before my time, but I would have been there if I could have been. Now, it's not quite Christmas, but we'll have a bit of Michael Bublé anyway, will we?

always find it interesting they fade it off at the end there. Feels like he's going places. Look, it's stopped. There's done. This surface. He had so much more left in the tank. My goodness. The unmistakable and wonderfully soulful sound of Al Green there. Let's Stay Together, taking us almost up to the end of the hour. Oh my goodness, where's the time gone? Flippin' heck. Thank you very much for listening, though. I do appreciate it. Hope you've enjoyed the company. I've certainly enjoyed yours. Nearly time for me to go. I'll give you a little bit of Whiskey River by Willie Nelson, but till then, all that's left to say is be good, be well, and behave. Keep listening to the Hospital Broadcasting Service. There is so much more wonderful stuff coming up. Don't forget the open line tonight at 8 o'clock. And I will see you next time.

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2: From the Sky News Centre at 5, three women whose bodies were recovered off the coast of Brighton Beach last Wednesday were sisters in their 30s. Chris Milligan's been reading their father's tribute.
3: Jane Adetoro, Christina Walter and Rebecca Walter from Uxbridge in West London have been described by their dad as his joy and strength. Joseph says each was unique and precious and had smiles that brightened dark days. He's spoken of his emptiness at their loss. An investigation's underway with police reviewing hundreds of hours of CCTV to trace their last movements. There's no evidence to suggest third-party involvement or criminality.
2: Two men have been jailed for a total of 64 years for shooting dead an innocent woman in North London. Mum of two, Michelle Sadio, was murdered outside a church in Willesden, where she'd been attending a wake in December 2024. The moment of one of the arrests was heard during the trial.
4: Stop the search warrant!
5: Police officers, what's the search warrant? Mr. Salim. Amir, police officer. Stand up for me. Sit up for me, you're under arrest, mate.
2: Tax on petrol and diesel won't be going up in September as planned. The Prime Minister scrapped a planned increase in fuel duty because of the impact of the Iran war. Meanwhile, Donald Trump says he's on the same page as Benjamin Netanyahu regarding the war in Iran. The US president was questioned about his relationship with the Israeli PM after local media reported the pair held a lengthy and dramatic phone call overnight. To sport now, where Southampton say they accept there should be punishment for spying on rival teams' training sessions, but don't think they deserve the biggest sanction in football history. They're appealing a decision to kick them out of Saturday's Championship playoff final. And John Swinney's named his cabinet, having been sworn in as Scotland's first minister for a second time. Jenny Gilruth's become the first LGBT person to hold the role of deputy. That's the latest. I'm Imani Rana.
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8: Whoa, whoa, whoa, let's get together.
9: Hi, this time I'm getting together with an American R&B vocal group from Philadelphia, best known for emotional ballads and a cappella harmonies. They are currently a trio composed of Nathan Morris, Wanya Morris and Sean Stockman. During the 1990s, Boys to Men found fame on Motown Records.
8: Whoa, whoa, let's get together.
9: Originally a quartet, including bass Michael McCary, who left the group in 2003 due to health issues. The debut single from their debut album, called Motown Philly, was a success, peaking at number 3 on the Billboard Hot 100. It was a combination of two of the group's main musical influences, 1960s Motown and 70s Philly Soul.

Boys to Men were originally known as Unique Attraction. It was started by friends Nathan Morris and Mark Nelson at the Philadelphia High School for the Creative and Performing Arts in 1985. In 87, Wanya Morris and Sean Stockman, who sang in the school's choir, joined the group and became permanent members. One day, Nathan, Mark, Wanya and Sean were practicing their harmonies in a school bathroom, and in walked Michael McCary, who started singing along with the group. He'd eventually become the group's new bass singer. They found inspiration in New Edition's harmonies and routines and eventually renamed the group Boys to Men after one of New Edition's songs, Boys to Men. Boys to Men. The recording of It's So Hard to Say Goodbye to Yesterday was released in 1991. How do

1989, Boyz II Men got their big break when they sneaked backstage at a concert in their hometown to sing for New Edition member Michael Bivins. After they sang New Edition's Can You Stand the Rain for him, Bivins and everyone in attendance, including other celebrities, were impressed. He gave the group his number and told them to give him a call. The delay before recording their own material and reported personality conflicts led founding member Mark Nelson to leave the group, making Boyz II Men into a quartet that would ultimately find international fame. Here is the third single from the group's debut album. The song was a big success on the Billboard Hot R&B Hip Hop Singles and Tracks, peaking at number

the beginning, Boyz II Men featured all four members as leads, avoiding the usual R&B group arrangement of one or two lead singers and a team of background singers. The multiple lead arrangement became a Boyz II Men trademark and became typical to hear Wanya Morris's heavy tenor, Sean Stockman's tenor voice, and Nathan Morrison's baritone, and Michael McCary's bass trading bars in each song. 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

1992, Boyz II Men joined MC Hammer's high-profile Too Legit to Quit tour as an opening act. While touring, Boyz II Men returned briefly to the studio to record the single End of the Road, co-written and produced by Kenneth Babyface Edmonds for the soundtrack to Eddie Murphy's film Boomerang. The song, released as a single on June 30th, 1992, would become Boyz II Men's biggest hit. It reached the number one position on the Billboard Hot 100, remained there for a record-setting 13 weeks. The success of End of the Road instantly transformed Boyz II Men from up-and-coming R&B stars into mainstream music celebrities. The song achieved overwhelming domestic and international success and is considered one of the most successful songs of all time.

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1: Let's get together. In the Still of the Night, I'll Remember, was a song written by Fred Parris and recorded by his Five Saturns in 1956. Boys to Men recorded an a cappella arrangement of the song for the soundtrack to The Jacksons, An American Dream, which was based on the history of the Jackson family, a four-hour broadcast of two halves on ABC, originally broadcast back in 1992.

1993, Boys to Men returned to the studio to work on their highly anticipated new album. In 1994, Two was released, which sold more than 12 million copies in the United States alone, becoming one of the best-selling albums ever released by an R&B group, and one of the biggest albums of the decade. The lead single from the album, I'll Make Love to You, broke End of the Road's 13-week record at number one, spending 14 weeks at the top of the charts. A feat echoed later by Whitney Houston's cover of I Will Always Love You. The song won the 1995 Grammy Award for Best R&B Performance by a Duo or Group with Vocals, and two American Music Awards for Favourite Pop Rock Single and Favourite Soul R&B Single.

second single from the album too was one called On Bended Knee. And this single is notable for having replaced the previous Boyz II Men single I'll Make Love To You as the top song on the Billboard Hot 100 in the States. This was the first time that an act had replaced itself at number one since the Beatles, when I Want To Hold Your Hand, She Loves You and Can't Buy Me Love monopolised the top of the charts for a total of 14 weeks. At the 37th annual Grammy Awards in 1995, the group won a Grammy Award for Best R&B Album.

Boyz II Men began a global tour in 1997 to promote Evolution, and it was very successful in terms of ticket sales, but behind the scenes, Boyz II Men were in conflict with the record label, and also there were internal conflicts amongst the members of the group. Making matters worse, health problems began to take their toll on the group as well. While on tour to support the Evolution album, Wanya Morris developed a polyp on his vocal cords, and the group was forced to postpone part of the tour until he recovered. Also, McCartney's health issues meant he was unable to participate in most of the group's dance routines. The first single from the Evolution album was Four Seasons of Loneliness. Already a success on US radio, it quickly rose to number one, becoming Boyz II Men's last chart topper

Boyz II Men's third studio album, Evolution, was released during 1997 to mixed reviews and sold only 3 million copies, far below the 12 million copies of the album 2 and Coolie High Harmony album with 9 million. Only one of Evolution's singles, Four Seasons of Loneliness, reached number one in the Hot 100 chart. The second single, which we're playing just now, A Song for Mama, written by Diane Warren, was a theme song to the film Soul Food. And that was the last top 10 pop hit, peaking at number 7 on the Billboard Hot 100.

Boyz II Men were instrumental in bringing R&B back to mainstream, where it had not appeared since the 1970s. With a staggering 60 million albums sold worldwide, they hold the distinction of being the best-selling R&B group of all time. For more than 20 years, they have created a catalogue of massively successful songs, known for rich, smooth harmonies and timeless subject matter. I Will Get There was recorded by Boyz II Men in 1998 for the soundtrack of the DreamWorks animated film The Prince of Egypt. The film is an adaptation of the Book of Exodus, which follows the life of Moses from being a prince of Egypt to his ultimate destiny to lead the children of Israel out of Egypt.

you've enjoyed getting together with the music of Boys to Men, and that you'll join me, Norman Ross, next time. Although the group continues to tour across the country and around the world performing a mix of their latest tracks and treasured classics, they've also taken a residency at the Las Vegas venue, The Mirage. I'll leave you with an a cappella track by Charlie Puth and Boys to Men, which was released on January 5th, 2018.

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2: From the Sky News Centre at 6. It's emerged an RAF plane was intercepted by Russian fighter jets over the Black Sea. The Ministry of Defence says they came close enough to trigger emergency systems, including disabling the autopilot in the British aircraft. We're told it happened days after Defence Secretary John Healey exposed a secret Russian submarine operation in the North Atlantic last month.
3: Our armed forces left them in no doubt that they were being monitored, that their movements were not covert, as President Putin planned, and that their attempted secret operation had been exposed.
2: The dad of three sisters who died in the sea off Brighton says no words can describe the pain of losing three daughters in the prime of their lives. Police don't think there's any evidence of criminality. A planned increase in fuel duty has been scrapped until the end of the year. While speaking about it at a petrol pump, the Chancellor was heckled in a way Rachel Reeves says wasn't very British. Meanwhile, the Tories have accused ministers of buying dirty Russian oil after a change in sanctions. Elsewhere, two men have been jailed for a combined minimum of 64 years for a drive-by shooting outside a church in northwest London. Mum of two, Michelle Sadio, was killed while attending a wake in Willesden in December 2024. Her widower says it's not too late for her murderers, 27-year-old Perry Allen Thomas and Amir Salem, who's 20, to change. Mrs Justice McGowan handed them their sentence.
4: It was a happy, family-oriented occasion. It turned into a terrifying tragedy. And as word spread, the local community and the entire population of London was horrified by the senseless violence.
2: A Channel 4 boss insists women involved in Married at First Sight UK were kept safe when issues were raised. Two women alleged they'd been raped. And to sport, where Southampton's appeal begins soon. They're fighting a decision to expel them from the Championship playoff final for spying on rival teams' training sessions. That's the latest. I'm Imani Rana.
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6: Hello, I'm Cheryl Ward, and I'll be with you for the next hour as this is The Reflex. It's the home of the hippest 80s tunes. See, the decade wasn't only about neon clothes, you know. Great music as well, I promise you. In today's show, we've got tracks from Depeche Mode, the rather lovely Peter Gabriel, and the fabulous Go-Go's. What a band. Also going to have our 80s gem of the week, and an exception to the rule of cool. Oh yes. To start us off though, going to have a great song from the album Different Light. This was a number one hit single in the US and got to number three here in the UK. This is the Bangles. Walk Like an Egyptian.

Well, I think that was a pretty good start to the show. That was a wonderful Bangles there and Walk Like an Egyptian. I was singing along with every word and I was also doing the wee dance as well. Superb. It's a great song coming up. I think you've already heard a little bit of it actually, because it's from Roxy Music and it's called Love is a Drug. It's a song that featured on such albums such as 1986's Street Life, 20 Greatest Hits, and 1988's The Ultimate Collection. It was also covered by Grace Jones in 1980 and now has the prestige of being the theme music of The Reflex. Here we go. This is Roxy Music, Love is a Drug.

Roxy Music there, and Love is the Drug. Did you notice there that at no point did I mention that it was released in the 80s as a single? That's because today, after 4 weeks of The Reflex, I found out that it isn't actually an 80s tune. 1975, apparently. Don't tell anyone. Actually, do you know, though, it's sort of the point of the show. It's 80s songs and 80s inspired music. So, yes, that's my excuse and I'm going to stick to it. Talking my way out of trouble again there. Now, I think it's time to quickly move on to 1986. This next record got to number 12 in the UK chart, and I hope you're going to love it as much as I do. It's by the band The Blow Monkeys, and it's called Digging the Scene, or Digging Your Scene, actually. Great song.

That was the Blue Monkeys there and Digging Your Scene from 1986. And their other song, or other well-known song, called You Don't Own Me, featured on the soundtrack to the fantastic film Dirty Dancing. So there you go. You Don't Own Me. I think it featured in another film as well. First Wife's Club, I think. Perhaps. I think they sang it at the end. Anyway, now here's Madonna's first top 10 hit in the US Billboard Hot 100. It was released in 1984 when she wore rara skirts and lots of bright clothing. I still have my Madonna lacy gloves from this time, incidentally. Interesting fact. This is Borderline.

bring back so many memories, that song. That was Madonna and Borderline. Memories of me sitting in my play hut with my lacy gloves on and my scrunchy bands and things like that, and singing along with every word. Fantastic stuff. Another great song on the Reflex, I think. And now we're going to have a great song, I think, from Depeche Mode. It's called Enjoy the Silence. And it was written at the very end of the 80s. It's actually the 24th UK single from the band and has been covered by artists such as modern-day artists such as Tori Amos and Keane. It's a great song. Like it lots.

from the album Violator. That was Depeche Mode, and that was, of course, Enjoy the Silence. You can definitely imagine Tori Amos playing that at her piano. I can imagine that she did a very, very good cover version of that. And before it, we were supposed to have some nice jingles, some nice The Reflex jingles, but they didn't work, and that's why we were enjoying more silence than we should have been there. And, you know, probably, I think that it's maybe my own fault. It's me to blame for playing a song that was actually technically released in January 1990. It was January the 16th, so that was only 16 days after the 80s, but again, I'm cheating all the way through this show, I really am, but we're going to carry on anyway. Now, I don't know what you're going to think about the next track. It's our exception to the rule of cool, the song that doesn't seem to be hip, but actually is, because I say so, because of some bizarre reason. But to be honest with you, I really don't know what I was thinking this week, to be honest. It's another Stock Aitken and Waterman tune this week, and I've written here that it is very difficult to find the art in this track, Bunny Fingers. But Sunita did go out with Brad Pitt. That seems to be my reasoning here. And Brad Pitt is actually quite cool. And I do remember dancing and singing along to this song in 80s discos whilst eating crisps. And crisps are also cool. So I think that today's reasoning behind So Macho by Sunita is Brad Pitt and crisps. I'm not sure what I was thinking. Here we go. I think it's only 2.5 minutes long though, so it doesn't last that long. Peter Gabriel coming up in a minute. Look forward to that.

0: Yeah, I think we're just going to leave it there. That was Sunita, of course, and that was So Macho. And that was today's exception to the rule of cool, although I think we should make it the non-exception to the rule of cool. Yes.
1: This is The Reflex.
0: Our jingles are working again on The Reflex. Good stuff. Now here's a great song from Peter Gabriel. This is Sledgehammer from 1986. It's got a very famous music video. And parts of it were made by Nick Park of Aardman Animation. He was, of course, responsible for Wallace and Gromit. A bit of trivia there.

I love that so much. Peter Gabriel, what a man. That was Sledgehammer, of course. And I learned something new about Peter Gabriel this week, which I'm sure you'll probably know already. He was not only the lead vocalist in the prog rock gang Genesis, he was also the flautist, or flute player, if I'm saying that wrong. I didn't believe this when I first read it, but I checked again on the interweb, and sure enough, there is photographic evidence. And Peter Gabriel's new album is out now. It's called New Blood, and it features reworkings of his songs. Sounds good. Here's Blondie. I love this as well. This is Call Me.

coming up at 8pm this evening. 8 till 10 will be the open line with all of your requests and dedications. If you're requesting that show, give us a call. 221-4043 is the number. And then we can choose anything you'd like to hear, including Blondie and Call Me. That was what you just heard there. And then that's actually what I was singing along to in my car coming along to the show today. So I often think that I am Debbie Harry, as I'm sure I've said before. And now I've got a bit of a treat lined up to you, up for you. I'm sure you're going to love this. From Joy Division, what an amazing band. One of the best known bands on the famous Factory Records label. This great song was covered by Moby and featured in the film Heat. And the moment where Bobby D met Al Pacino. It's also covered by John Frusciante, the guitarist with the Red Hot Chili Peppers. There's a great version of this, an acoustic version. This is New Dawn Fades. Amazing song.

Well, the Moby version was fantastic, and the John Frusciante version was even better, but that was the original there, and that was just superb. Joy Division and New Dawn Fades, what a fantastic song. If it ever needed an example to show that the 80s had the best music, then I think that was probably it. Superb. Now we're going to go into another terrific track. Our gem of the week, our 80s gem of the week. I'm doing Bunny Fingers there, actually, because it's Talking Heads with Psycho Killer. This was re-released in 1982 and again in 1984. I think you probably see where I'm going there, as it was re-released. It was released the first time sometime around the 50s, I think. I've been cheating all the way through this show, I admit. It's our gem of the week. I think it's pretty self-explanatory why, but here's some more information about it. It was covered by Terrorvision, OOK, the Bare Naked Ladies, the band, and the Flying Pickets. And it was also featured in The Simpsons and also in St. Elsewhere. I'm loving its work. What a great track. Talking Heads, Psycho Killer. If I was in the band, I'd be covering it right now. Badly, probably, though.

groovy, I think the word is there, because it was probably released sometime in the 60s, let's be honest. That was Psycho Killer from Talking Heads. Yep, not necessarily released in the 80s the first time around, but it sounds like an 80s tune, it really does, and it was re-released, so, you know, let me get away with it anyway. Now this next track was definitely released in the 80s, and it got to number 3 in 1988, and it's from the album Love, all the way from sunny East Kilbride, Roddy Frame's band Aztec Camera. This is a bit of a classic song. I remember this so well from when I was at high school, actually. I remember singing along to it then. Interestingly, other musicians who've been involved with the band include Paul Carrack from Mike and the Mechanics, and of course the wonderful Edwin Collins. So here we go. This is Aztec Camera, and this is Somewhere in My Heart. I'm sure you remember this one.

Scottish new wave band there, Aztec Camera, and Somewhere in My Heart. Actually, they were still recording stuff till 1995. I actually read earlier on today. Great, great music. I think we're going to play some more of them maybe next week on the Reflex. Now, as I said before, between 8 and 10 this evening will be the open line. If you'd like a request on that show, you can choose anything you'd like to hear. Then give us a call, let us know about it. It's 221-4043 is the number. It's a completely free call, so just go ahead and do that. You can have 50s, 60s, 70s, 80s, 90s, anything at all. You don't have to just have 80s songs, although they are clearly the best. anyway, now we're going to go to the USA for the next track. They seemed to be a pleasant gang of wholesome girls, but they were actually quite wild. It's a band I really would have liked to have joined. It's the Go-Go's, and this is called Our Lips Are Sealed. I think I would have fitted in quite well, actually. I am quite wild sometimes.

Well, I think that was quite good. I was singing along with every word there. That was a wonderful go-go's, and our lips are sealed. It, of course, featured Belinda Carlisle. I think she was doing the lead vocals there. I could definitely hear her voice. And that song was actually written by Jane Weedling and Terry Hall from The Specials. It was released in 1981, and it actually featured in a film recently, which was a bit of a horror film called All the Boys Love Mandy Lane. I'm sure it was called. That might not be the exact title, but it's something like that anyway, I think it's called. Now, I'm very excited about the next track, because it was actually the Christmas number one in the UK in 2003. Well, it was kind of the Christmas number one in 2003. The cover version by Gary Jules got to number one and featured in the film Donnie Darko. I am, of course, talking about Tears for Fears and Mad World, and we're going to hear it now. So here it is. Another great 80s track.

the original of Tears for Fears, Mad World there. Number 3 in the UK in 1982. Of course, it was covered by Gary Jules. And then got to the Christmas number 1 in the UK in 2003. I'm very excited about our penultimate track of this evening's show. My favourite band, R.E.M. This is a song from their Green album in 1989. And I'm sure you're going to love this. This is called Stand.

Terrific track there from REM. That was Stand, my favourite band. I love them so much. Maybe they'll reform sometime soon. Fingers crossed. Well, thanks very much for listening. Hope you've enjoyed all the great 80s tunes. And we'll leave you with another one from Glasgow's very own, Deacon Blue. This is called Chocolate Girl.

0: 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So your care is their business. Find out more online.
1: 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And now, the news.
2: From the Sky News Centre at 7. The Ministry of Defence says an RAF spy plane was repeatedly and dangerously intercepted by two Russian fighter jets last month. We're told two aircraft approached it during a routine flight in international airspace over the Black Sea. Keir Starmer's confirmed a planned increase in fuel duty has been scrapped, at least until the end of the year. The tax was initially meant to be going up in September. The change is due to the impact the Iran war is having on prices at the pumps. Chancellor Rachel Reeves was heckled while speaking about it at a petrol station in Leeds earlier.
3: I love our country. I love our country. I love our country. And one of the things about our country is good manners, not very British.
2: Police are still trying to establish how three sisters died off the coast of Brighton Beach last week. Their father has described them as his joy and his strength. Meanwhile, the jury in the retrial of two brothers accused of assaulting police at Manchester Airport have been discharged after failing to reach a verdict. Mohammed Fahir Amaz and Mohammed Ahmad deny attacking an officer in July 2024. To sport now, where Southampton's appeal against their expulsion from the Championship playoff final for spying is underway. The club says the decision to kick them out is manifestly disproportionate. And the wait is almost over for Aston Villa fans as they get ready to watch their team in the Europa League final against Freiburg tonight in Istanbul. Victory would bring the club its first major trophy in 30 years.
4: To see a club win any trophy is great. European trophies even better. And I guess to be at both is something my kids can talk about.
5: We are massive. And I think we're going to bring it home tonight.
6: These sort of occasions come around for us once in a lifetime. I wasn't born the last time we made a European Cup final.
2: And Harry Styles' team is reviewing his stage setup after fans complained about restricted views. The Together Together tour comes to London next month. That's the latest. I'm Imani Rana.
7: Hello and welcome to Soundtracks. My name is Emily, I'm your host, and for the next hour I'll be going through some amazing films and TV shows and just generally having a chat. If you haven't listened to Soundtracks before, the way it works is every week I pick a theme, may that be an actor, a director, a genre, and I go through and I find the best songs from the best shows just for you. This week we're doing a Desert Island Disc style picks. Oop, you know what? Yeah, that makes sense. With two guests, very exciting, who I will introduce after this first song, but for now, I better take that and shine.

0: And with that, it's now time to introduce today's guest. So exciting. I love having guests. Sarah, George, would you like to say hi?
1: Hello. Hello.
0: Would you like to also say your favourite film of all time?
1: Scary. Yes. The Birdcage. Yeah, I've already been on here, I said that.
0: Yeah, George, that's all right.
2: Mine's Submarine.
0: Submarine, yeah, wonderful. Yeah. I wonder if that will come up.
2: Who's to say?
0: So you've both been on the show before. You know the format, and by format, I mean there's kind of an idea in place going on. Sarah, you came on and we spoke about your... I keep saying Desert Island Discs?
1: I don't know. It's like just all my favourite sort of movies and TVs.
0: Your letterbox
1: TVs.
0: Top.
2: Yes.
1: Yeah, something like that.
0: And then George, you've been on before as well. We talked about The Simpsons. Maybe the least planned and least organised episode of all time.
2: Yes.
0: But yeah. I loved it so much. I loved you and Paul doing your impressions that nobody behind the mic forced you to do at all.
2: No, certainly not.
0: They were very good fun, and that wasn't the cue to do them again.
2: I wasn't I wasn't intending on doing so, but thank you.
0: But no, we've got some fabulous choices. This week we're doing your top picks.
2: Yes,
0: very exciting. What was Take That from?
2: So Take That Shine was from one of my favourite episodes of Inside Number 9, called Comfort.
1: One of my favourites as well.
2: Yeah, that's a really good one. Really good twist in it, obviously, at the end. Obviously, we don't want to spoil that for the people at home.
0: So it's like number 9. We tried to record this earlier, but we picked Soulja Boy Crank That.
2: Yes.
0: And we decided we should restart because it made us too kiddy.
2: Yes, certainly.
1: We got wound up by Crank That Soulja Boy.
0: So we calmed it down with some Gary Barlow instead.
2: Mm.
0: But before that, I'm going to quote George that you won't have heard, but that I heard, where he said that it was an anthology series.
2: Yes.
0: Mm-hmm. That's not really... I don't really know why I was so impressed that you said anthology series, but...
1: I was actually quite impressed as well.
0: Yeah, well, I was like, what a good phrase.
2: Thank you very much.
1: He's a smart lad.
0: He is a smart lad.
2: I just have some moments, you know, and that's that.
0: So it's an anthology series. Why do you like it so much, George? Tell us about it.
2: I think in the vein of it being an anthology series, them being like very experienced comedy writers, they get to explore anything they want, but also get to add the sort of dramatic lilts that maybe a sketch show or a sitcom would sort of... not be sort of afforded, and those dramatic lilts can kind of lean to making even better comedy as well. So yeah, no, I love it for that, and we might see other anthology series later in the show.
0: I was actually going to ask, do you think that The Simpsons counts as an anthology series?
2: I don't know what anthology means. It's soft anthology in the way that everything always resets at the end. Like, you know, everything always returns to status quo regardless of what happened in the episode prior. But it's not quite anthology.
0: I suppose it's continuous characters in The Simpsons that aren't in Inside Number 9.
2: Yeah.
0: But you know a lot about The Simpsons. It always impresses me. There was quite a few nights when we'd be studying in the library and doing Simpsons quizzes instead. And you know a surprisingly large amount.
2: I do. Thank you so much. Yeah, yeah. That's
0: impressive. Yeah. It's not. I'm not judging you. Mm. I could.
2: Well. Thank you for not. Thank you for making that choice.
0: I try so hard.
2: Yeah.
0: So you've picked The Simpsons as another choice. Though.
2: Yes. Yeah. So even though we've done it before, and we even chose this song before, of the songs that we did then, this was my favourite because I'm just a big fan of the
0: B-52s. I love B-52s. Yeah. Are you a Simpsons fan, Sarah?
1: I'm a huge Simpsons fan. I've been re-watching them actually.
2: Oh yeah.
0: I've been rewatching them.
1: I think maybe I started doing it because you told me you were doing it. And I was like, great idea. Yeah.
0: Thank you.
1: I've also heard the newer ones are maybe not great.
0: Well, I've been watching it from series 32 backwards. And honestly, they're good. Like, they're not... Some of them are bad. Okay. But generally, honestly, don't dismiss them.
1: Well,
0: I think they're
1: not dreading getting to the end so much anymore.
2: Yeah,
0: it's all right. And are you a B-52s fan as well?
1: Yeah, sure.
0: Very exciting. I love this song. I was going to say that it's in Mr. Bean's Holiday. It's not, but if you want to believe that,

0: It's just such a good song. What a fabulous choice.
1: Thank you very much.
0: Your next choice, I'm also such a big fan of. So your next choice, you've picked Jojo Rabbit, the movie from 2020.
2: Which is one of my favourites.
1: Yeah.
0: It's just brilliant.
2: I love that film.
0: Because we're all big Taika Waititi fans in this room.
1: Mm-hmm. Yeah.
0: Just a quick description of what it is. It's about a Hitler youth cadet called Jojo. It's a comedy film. It's not that dark. With his imaginary friend Adolf Hitler, who's played by Taika Waititi, which again is just such a funny casting.
1: Yes.
0: And it works so well. And again, it's like seeing everything through a child's eyes that make it, I was going to say, not palatable, but it's just
2: like rose-tinted glasses kind of thing, and how easy it is to be like swept into that.
1: And the way it plays with that particular lens as well is very fun.
0: So yeah, definitely recommend that as a movie. But other Taika Waititi films that you guys like?
2: I was going to go right into series. Like one of my favourite TV shows of all time is What We Do in the Shadows, which was that was a movie actually. So I could have just pretended I was cool and swift and think on my feet. But yeah, just like vampires living in modern day is so fun.
0: Such a funny concept.
2: So fun. And the movie is fantastic, but the series, just the whole cast in that is so good.
0: I love Matt Berry.
2: Oh,
0: so
2: love of my life, Matt Berry.
0: So much.
2: Mm-hmm.
0: I love all the cast. I don't know why I just singled out Matt Berry. Why did you pick, Jojo Rabbit? I didn't actually ask.
1: What I really liked about the film, and particularly its choice of music, is in playing with the sort of the tint of the child, was that a lot of the a lot of the music was translated into German, and I just come away from doing my GCSEs. I did GCSE German, and it was one of my ways I kept in practice of German was by singing some of these songs.
2: Oh, cool. Yeah.
0: There are some good, I've actually lost it already, but there's the Beatles. There were some German Beatles in this.
1: Yes.
0: And then your pick, which is Helden by David Bowie, also known as
1: Heroes.
0: Not this song.

0: There's something about like pop songs in German that I just find very satisfying.
1: Just in any really? Other language, because it's like, because something of it feels like you know it, you know.
0: Yeah.
1: What I mean?
0: Yeah.
1: We were just talking about like when we were choosing these that I didn't actually notice that any of the songs were in German on the thing.
0: Mm-hmm. Yeah.
1: Like maybe if you'd asked me at the time, I'd be like, oh yeah, that's not words. But I just like
0: because not words.
2: That's not
1: that,
2: words.
1: Wait, my words.
2: Yes.
1: That
2: yes.
1: I know words. Yes. It is words.
0: Mm.
1: Let's just make that clear. I had no idea that any of them were in German. It's just like, because they're so popular songs as well.
0: It's sort of like hearing an instrumental version of a song that you know, where it's like it kind of washes over you. You don't have to think about it too much. Our next song, we also don't have to think about too much, but the movie, we should, because it's just so good. Our next movie is the Scooby-Doo movie.
2: Yes.
1: Mm-hmm.
0: Incredible choice once again.
2: Thank you very much. Yeah, no, it was it came out I think the year I was born.
0: 2000. Oh, yes.
2: Before the when?
0: No, 2002. It was.
2: Oh, 2002. Yes.
0: A few days after my birthday, July 12th.
2: Oh, really?
0: How exciting!
2: Lovely. Yeah, directed by James Gunn, I believe.
0: Yes.
1: Was it?
2: Yeah, Guardians of the Galaxy.
0: No,
2: fame.
0: No. Directed by. It was by. Actually, I was going to talk about this. It's directed by Raja Gosnell.
2: Okay.
0: Because Raja Gosnell's list of movies that he's directed are so bizarre and so funny to me. Not bizarre, but so he did editing on Home Alone 1, 2, and 3. No, he directed Home Alone 3. But then he did Never Been Kissed,
1: right?
0: Big Mama's House,
2: okay.
0: Scooby-Doo, right. Scooby-Doo 2. You're spending ours. Beverly Hills Chihuahuas.
2: The Smurfs. There's the link. Right.
0: The Smurfs 2. And then some other ones, I don't know. Gone in a Hotel Bible, whatever that is. And Santa, The Adventure Begins. Again, don't know what that is. But Beverly Hills Chihuahua, I'd forgotten existed.
1: Yeah.
0: Up there with like Hotel for Dogs.
2: Mm.
0: So good.
1: I used to be a youth worker and at our holiday clubs, there was a song that was in that movie. It was called like Chihuahua or something. And they used to make us like all do a dance to that. And I hated it
0: like torture.
1: It was the worst. I'll show you the song after as well. I'll try and remember the moves.
2: Yes,
0: we'll do that on the next soundtracks where it's songs
1: you can hear my footsteps as I'm like running up and down.
0: But yes, why did you pick Scooby-Doo?
2: It was just a very, very important part of my childhood, I feel. Mm-hmm. You know, it I think it shaped me as a person. And
0: but it's a bright movie. People always say the casting in this is perfect, which it is.
1: I mean, because
0: you've got Matthew Lillard as Shaggy.
2: Yes.
0: You've got Sarah Michelle Gellar as Daphne. I didn't look at the screen and I got confused. Linda Cardellini as Velma, and then Freddie Prinze Jr., who is just so 90s, 2000s, as Fred, obviously. We were recently talking about who we'd each be. Did we come to a conclusion?
2: We concluded in the pub that I was Shaggy.
1: Is this based purely on aesthetics, or is this?
2: That's what I asked.
0: I actually don't know because I would never see you as Shaggy. Ever,
1: no, aesthetically possibly, because you wear a lot of the green sort of tone.
2: Yes,
1: and you've got the like hair for it, but like personality wise,
0: I don't know who you are.
2: I
1: fear it's Velma.
2: I fear in a way all of us are a little Velma.
0: That's what I was gonna say. Is I think we're all Velmas.
2: Yeah.
1: Oh dear, I think I might be a Scooby-Doo.
2: Okay.
0: Ruh-roh.
1: Yeah. Because I'll just tag along to whatever you're doing. I don't know.
0: That's true.
1: And I'll eat everything there.
2: Nice.
1: That'll be great.
0: I think I could be a Shaggy in anything, everything apart from how I look. I think if they just totally swapped every aspect of Shaggy's appearance.
2: Mm.
1: Spot on.
0: Maybe me.
2: Yeah.
0: That'd be great. That's okay. We were looking at lots of different songs for this one because the movie has pretty good soundtrack. We nearly played The Land of a Million Drums
2: by Outkast,
0: which is a brilliant song, but it's so intense that we thought no. So instead, we've gone for a classic. You all know it. You all love it. Simple Plan. What's new Scooby-Doo?
1: What a song.

0: I love when a song is a minute long. It's like a palate cleanser.
1: Yeah, mm. And genuinely, I think one of the best theme tunes.
0: Yeah. Like, up there with like Ghostbusters.
2: Mm. Ooh, okay, yeah, yeah.
1: Yeah. Okay, I forgot about ones like that actually. Yeah, well, yeah, way too embarrassed me.
0: Yeah, sorry. Yeah. And also like Arthur, and also we've got a theme song in later. I think we've got Peep Show.
2: We don't have Peep Show in.
0: Oh, we've removed Peep
2: we've
0: Show.
2: We've removed Peep Show. I'm so sorry.
0: Uh oh.
1: Mm. Sorry to everyone who was just getting excited there, yeah, waiting for the Peep Show.
0: Oh, the diehard Peep Show. Yeah. Oh gosh. Our next song's also about a minute long though. Minute 24.
2: Oh, is it?
0: Okay. Yes, because this one is a proper soundtrack show. Mm. So normally in this show I call it soundtracks, but really we just play pop songs that are in the soundtrack, as opposed to like orchestral composed soundtracks. But this time, hey.
2: Yeah.
0: You brought us a real soundtrack.
2: Yeah, this is, I believe Michael Giacchino, I believe that's his name. He's composed Up, he composed Ratatouille, he did Inside Out. And but my favourite soundtrack he ever did was The Incredibles, because it's based very heavily sort of referential to the work of John Barry, who did a lot of the composition for the James Bond films. And those were playing a lot for me as a kid, because I used to watch them on ITV all the time when they came on.
0: You should be doing this show and not me, I think.
1: No, I know. George has a lot of, like, it's very serious when George gets here, I realise.
2: Well, I'm either switched on or I'm in the background silently nodding along, so, you know.
0: Mm-hmm. Yes. no, I wish I knew about soundtracks. That's kind of the thing, I feel like a fraud on this show, is that I don't actually really know anything about composed movie soundtracks. I've played a lot of them in orchestras and sung a lot of them in choirs, but I could not have told you Michael Giacchino's name.
1: No.
0: I couldn't have told you anything else he did, or Barry who?
2: John Barry.
0: John Barry.
1: Honestly, when I was here, I was like, this is my favourite movie. And every time a song played, I went, I love that one. I love that movie.
0: Who picked that song? I love this song so much. What a brilliant movie to pick.
1: Someone's in this room and they've got incredible taste.
0: Exactly. And that's what, yeah, but no, but I love the real intellectual energy.
2: Well, thank you so much.
0: I was then going to be really rude and say that you're not bringing, but you are bringing, Okay. It's lovely. So this is Life's Incredible Again, maybe one of the best songs ever composed. It's just
1: truly
0: got
1: I love
0: that
1: this,
0: in
1: actually,
0: it, you know, it's so good. So please enjoy 1 minute 24 of just pure joy.

0: I want to keep some Michael Giacchino one in the background, I think.
1: Oh, yeah.
0: But I don't know what any of these ones are like. I've got Off to Work.
1: Okay, yeah.
0: It feels quite intense now.
2: I don't know. George is looking at me as if I know the Incredibles.
1: It's quite relaxing and jazzy, this one, I think.
0: Okay, well, we can just have some nice relaxing and jazzy music in the background.
2: Mm-hmm.
0: I love it.
2: And I'll feel like a spy.
0: Mm. Yes.
2: From a spy family.
0: We'll all keep film secrets. Yes. You don't get to know what the next one is. Speaking of, what is the next one?
1: The next one we're doing, so we're pulling from the movie Fantastic Mr. Fox, and which is, again, really very influential on me because, we've got a mutual friend, Ginny, who always says of me that I am as if I was designed by Wes Anderson in the way that I sort of look.
0: Real animal fur, I think.
1: Yes, I think so. But me and Sarah, we've also been conspiring for at one point to for like a Halloween costume theoretically that we would be Fantastic Mr. Fox and his friend the minnow who is called
2: the
1: something.
2: Badger. I thought
0: Ash?
2: Minnow.
0: No. Which one is?
1: Who's to say? But anyway, that's the level of sort of Wes Anderson.
2: He's a possum.
1: That's it. Yeah,
2: a minnow possum. Is a fish, by the way.
1: I'm very wrong in thinking that, yeah. But the intellectual lean that I bring to the show has collapsed suddenly.
2: Yeah.
1: But yeah.
2: Welcome down to where I am. Yes. Come here.
1: Ooh. But this one's probably the most fun one from Fantastic Mr. Fox.
0: It's just a great movie. It's got always amazing cast with Will Anderson.
1: Yes.
0: Wes Anderson. Mm. I'm just changing his name for myself because you've got George Clooney, Bill Murray, Jason Schwartzman, Owen Wilson,
1: Owen Wilson,
0: and Willem Dafoe. Mm. They're like always in the movies.
1: Mm. Yes.
0: Meryl Streep's in this one.
1: Yes, Mrs. Fox.
0: Ooh, dramatic. Ooh,
1: my goodness me. Wow. We're surprised. Meryl Streep.
0: The orchestra do not like her. And like Michael Gambon's in it.
1: Yes, yeah.
2: It's crazy.
0: Bizarre. Such incredible cast. And Brian Cox, but not the science one.
1: Right.
0: Okay, I'll stop talking now, I think. I think I'm not used to not being in control of what's happening, and I'm rambling. But what song have you picked from this?
1: From this one, I think we looked through the soundtrack and we all sort of saw Street Fighting Man by the Rolling Stones.
2: Mm-hmm.

0: Now, our next one, I am really excited for. So, I met George and Sarah through a university society. A comedy university society.
1: Uh-oh.
0: Yeah, cringe. Not cringe, not cringe, not cringe, not cringe.
1: It is a bit cringe.
0: Talking to the ex-president and the president, I can't be calling it cringe.
1: You could call it cringe.
2: It's
1: horrible. And
2: we
1: decree
2: it as cringe.
0: Yeah. But, so I came for the first time last year to the comedy club, and when I arrived, I kind of recognised George already.
2: Yeah.
0: Because George had been involved in the Doctor Who Society.
2: Yes, I had. I was a frequent
0: speaking
2: feature.
0: Speaking of cringe.
2: I was a frequent feature of their social media Instagram posts.
0: And I followed them because I always thought, oh, it'd be fun to go along to that, and then I never did.
1: Yeah.
0: So I would see George's face quite a lot.
2: Yes.
0: And I thought, that's surely not him. And it is him. And then it turns out he's the biggest Doctor Who nerd I've met in my entire life.
1: No, for real. I thought I was a Doctor Who fan.
0: Yeah.
2: Mm.
1: And then I met George and like Lewis and stuff, and they just like rhyme episode names off the top of their head. Mm. And I'm like, oh, wow. So I've never seen this show before.
0: But I love it so much because I grew up with like no friends. No friends that watched Doctor Who, really.
2: Right.
0: And I was mega nerd Doctor Who, like super, super. Like I had maybe every single Doctor Who magazine growing up that came out from when I discovered they existed until I was like 18 years old.
2: Yes.
0: Okay. And I loved them so much. I read them all cover to cover. I was featured in them a few times.
2: Oh, really?
0: Yeah.
2: What for?
0: I created an invention that would stop weeping angels sneaking up on you. And it got featured.
2: Wow.
0: I didn't win, though.
1: Oh. I feel like I recognise that. Yeah, maybe you read about me. That's crazy.
0: No, it was one of those like competitions, like send in a drawing.
2: Mm.
0: And then I was like, yeah. And I got on. Anyway, not the point. Point is, your next choice is Doctor Who.
2: Yes, my next choice is Doctor Who. Well, I mean, are we doing two tracks from?
0: We're doing two tracks from Doctor Who.
2: Which one are we doing now?
0: You can choose.
2: Well, the one that I probably enjoy the most and want to do first would be "Toxic" by Britney Spears.
0: Of course. Which is in which episode?
2: Which is in "End of the World," which is series 1, episode 2. Christopher Eccleston, Billy Piper.
0: Fabulous.
2: Okay. Listen, it's the second episode.
1: It's impressive. To be nerdy. No, you are. I'm just like embarrassed.
2: Yeah. But, Lady Cassandra O'Brien plays it on a jukebox.
0: She's the last human. Doesn't she call it an iPod as
2: She
0: well?
2: Calls it an iPod, yeah. In one of those lovely moments.
0: I love when new music is retro in the future. Favourite trope. Or fact, I guess.
2: Yes, I suppose so.
0: And then your other choice is a more recent one.
2: More recently from The Giggle, where Neil Patrick Harris, as Celestial Toy Maker, dances to Spice Up Your Life by the Spice Girls.
1: Yeah, we all watched this together.
0: The Toy Maker by the way.
2: Oh, okay. I'm so sorry.
0: You should be so sorry. It's okay. Yeah, we watched it together, and we had mixed opinions on it, to be honest.
1: Yeah.
2: Yes.
1: It was one of those ones where it ended and we all just had our mouths wide open for like 5 minutes.
2: Yes. Yeah.
0: Catching a lot of flies. But the Spice Up Your Life scene was the highlight.
1: Fantastic.
2: Oh, yeah, yeah.
0: It was so good.
2: At that point, we were thinking the episode was a 10 out of 10.
0: Yeah.
2: We were really enjoying ourselves.
0: And then some stuff happened.
1: And it went
0: a bit awry. Although, if you haven't watched the newer series, I always recommend.
1: Yeah, watch
0: I think
1: it.
0: They're so good. Me and George have different opinions on Chris Chibnall, and that's okay.
2: Yeah. Well, you know. I will always love Doctor Who regardless of any format it's delivered in. I any complaints I have is just because I always want it to be good.
0: Because you love it so
2: much. I love it so much. It's like patriotism, but for a show.
0: Yes.
2: Yeah. Mm-hmm.
0: We should start a Doctor Who country. Now, here is Britney Spears' Toxic, and then Spice Up Your Life.

0: We have the best of Broadway. We have the best of the West End. And we have the best of Hollywood. Only the best tunes make it on to
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0: Incredible, so good. We could talk about Doctor Who all day.
1: Yes.
0: And I could and I will, but not now. So
2: I don't want to be. I don't want to be tarred with that brush.
0: No.
2: Actually, yeah, I've decided I don't want
1: to. Oh, okay. That's right. Fair. We'll not invite you along.
0: We could talk about Doctor Who all day. You can.
1: You can sort of stand at the corner and say, okay, let's wrap it up.
2: I can hold a conversation about Doctor Who for about 5 minutes.
1: Okay. Well.
0: You'd like some barbecue. That's something cool you can do in the corner.
2: Yeah. Oh yeah, I'll grill for you guys. Okay,
0: yeah, you grill and we'll talk about Doctor Who.
1: Nice.
0: Yeah. That works. Now the next movie that you've picked is directed by somebody who people quite often think should play Doctor Who.
1: Yes.
0: He's always in fan casts.
1: Mm, Richard Ayoade.
0: Richard Ayoade.
1: Yeah.
0: No, I used to love. I don't really know what he's up to now, but I used to be in love with him.
1: Mm.
0: And this movie, I like. You like it a lot. Tell me about it.
1: It's my favourite film of all time, just because the main... Yeah, yeah.
0: Really?
1: I mean, it depends on the day, obviously. But, you know, the main character I have just such a sort of strong connection to and, like, how I was in childhood I just love this film unequivocally.
0: Yeah. It's a very good coming-of-age movie.
1: Mm.
0: I won't say my scathing review then. But it's good fun. It stars that kid that was in Young Dracula.
1: Yes.
0: Craig Roberts.
1: Yes.
0: And also Sally Hawkins.
1: Mm.
0: Love her.
2: What was his name? Craig Roberts?
0: Craig Roberts.
2: He was also in this movie with Paul Rudd called The Fundamentals of Caring, which is like...
0: I
2: loved it. It was a great movie. Very funny.
0: So other than that, I can see that he was in Red Oaks, Eternal Beauty, Premature, nothing that except a Horrible Histories movie.
1: Oh, yeah.
0: 2019.
1: I know that the girl who I forget the name of, or the character, she played as another Doctor Who link, Maria, in the Sarah Jane
0: Yasmin
1: Adventures.
0: Page.
1: Yeah, yeah, Yasmin
0: so
1: Page.
0: True.
1: Yeah, yeah.
0: What a fabulous cast.
1: Yeah.
0: And this one's got a really good soundtrack because Richard Ayoade has quite a tight link to the band whose name I've forgotten, but Alex Turner.
1: And the Arctic Monkeys.
0: That's the one.
2: Yes.
0: Because he did one of their music videos.
1: Yes, yeah, he did.
2: Cool.
1: Yeah.
2: I'm learning so much today. Mm-hmm. Usually I come on here and me and Emily are
0: saying
2: whatever we like. But George is educating us, actually.
1: Thank you so much, I suppose. But yeah.
0: You're always welcome. We can have like academic corner and we just go to you for a fact.
2: Or you're like Susie Dent.
1: Oh,
0: yes.
1: Yeah. Unfortunately, yes.
0: Yeah. Okay, well, who's Jimmy Carr and who's Rachel What's-Her-Face then?
1: Say Carol Vorderman.
2: Who's the poet guy? I'm him.
1: John Cooper Clarke?
2: Yeah.
1: Yeah, you're John Cooper Clarke.
2: I don't know much of his personal life, my dad.
1: No, I love
0: him. Wilkinson.
1: Oh, yes, you are.
2: Yeah.
0: Oh, okay.
1: Sorry.
2: Oh, gosh.
1: Yeah.
0: I mean, yeah, I am, but... Yeah.
1: Okay. I suppose so.
0: Not.
1: I mean, you know.
0: If I had to pick somebody, I'd maybe in that. But are you also an Alex Turner Arctic Monkeys fan?
1: I was a big one when I was younger. When in my teenage years.
0: Yeah.
1: Yeah. Yeah.
0: I never got into them. I liked the album. Is it Fluorescent Adolescence? Is that them?
1: Yes.
0: Get Arctic Monkeys and the Gorillaz confused.
2: I get them confused with another band. What's the one? The 1975.
0: Yes.
1: Oh, right. Yeah.
0: They're all kind of that era where, like, people that... So I like records, but I like buying, like, jazz records and random, like, new ones. Whereas I had a lot of friends that were really into, like, the indie sleaze.
1: Yes.
0: And they had records in that kind of way. And I'd always see them and think, oh, wow. But I don't know who any of them are.
1: Yeah.
0: But no, fabulous movie. Interesting song choice. Again, I have a favourite song from this one. I like Stuck on the Puzzle. But
1: and it's a great song.
0: Instead picked a different song, which is called...
1: Pile Driver Waltz.

0: could have warned me that was the end of the song.
1: Sorry, I just did a little finger tilt, and that was yeah. just for me personally.
0: No, it was fabulous. But I was like, oh, and then also more is coming. And then it didn't. It just quite abruptly stops about 5 seconds early.
1: Yes.
0: Wonderful.
1: Yeah.
0: Speaking of stopping, this show's almost done.
1: Ah.
0: We're almost finished. I think I've got my timings right. If I haven't, you'll hear some adverts at the end, I guess. What was your final pick?
1: My final pick was from the TV show Black Mirror. Started with Anthology, ending with Anthology.
0: It's
1: a song by Radiohead. It's exit music for a film.
0: Mm. Wonderful. Yeah. And what episode is this from?
1: This is from the episode Shut Up and Dance.
0: Amazing. Mm. That is actually my favourite episode of Black Mirror.
2: This is the first one I ever watched.
0: Really?
2: Yep. Mm.
0: Oh, so good. It's got that kid from whatever, isn't it?
2: Yes.
0: He was so good in that thing he did before with other stuff. I always think he's the kid from Bridgerton, not Bridgerton, Terabithia. What's the one with the trolls and they look like a little stone that's got...
2: Spider-Chronicles. But yeah, he does look a bit like Freddie Highmore. But he's
0: wonderful.
2: Not him.
0: Yeah, some really good episodes of Black Mirror. They're always, again, sort of inside number nine, but scarier.
1: Yes.
2: Yeah.
0: And darker. But if you haven't seen, would recommend. That's us at the end of the show. A bit abrupt, I do apologise. I got distracted talking about Alex Turner, which is... That's on me. Hey. But what a brilliant song to end on, X Music for a Film. Thank you both for coming on.
2: Oh, I love it.
1: Yeah, that
2: I
1: was
2: love
1: wonderful.
2: When I get the text asking if I can come.
0: You're always welcome, even though it does really, really, I find I've become less professional, but that's okay.
1: Yeah.
0: We have fun.
1: Yes,
0: we have love
1: fun.
0: To laugh.
1: And we hope you have fun too.
2: We love to laugh. Anyway, here's X Music for a Film.
0: Yeah, here's a famously fun song.
2: Yeah.
0: Goodbye.

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1: 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And now, the news.
2: From the Sky News Centre at 8. It's emerged Russian jets came close enough to an RAF spy plane over the Black Sea to disable its autopilot. Defence Secretary John Healey's warned Moscow Britain won't be deterred. A 5 pence cut in fuel duty has been extended until the end of the year as the Iran war pushes prices up. The rate of tax will remain at almost 53 pence per litre, having been due to rise from September. Another cost of living measure being reported is supermarkets being urged to cap the price of essentials like eggs in return for lighter regulation. Former Sainsbury's boss Justin King says that would be nonsense.
3: The idea that you can ask people to voluntarily collude on price, it's of course legal. All of the supermarket execs will be getting that advice from their lawyers.
2: Two men have been jailed for a combined minimum of 64 years for a drive-by shooting outside a church in northwest London. Mum of two, Michelle Sadio, was killed while attending a wake in Willesden in December 2024. Her widower says it's not too late for her murderers to change. Mrs Justice McGowan handed them their sentences.
4: It was a happy, family-oriented occasion. It turned into a terrifying tragedy. And as word spread, the local community and the entire population of London was horrified by the senseless violence.
2: A dad of three daughters has described feeling empty, having lost them off the Brighton coast. Police don't think there's any criminality involved in the deaths of the sisters last week. Inflation has fallen to 2.8%, driven by the cut in the energy price cap. It means the rate at which prices are increasing has slowed from 3.3% in March. And the Europa League final is just getting underway in Istanbul, with Aston Villa aiming to win their first major trophy in 30 years. They're taking on German side Freiburg, and Unai Emery's named the same lineup from their 4-2 Premier League win against Liverpool last week. That's the latest. I'm Imani Rana.
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That's maybe a slightly cheeky one to go with today. It's turned into a beautiful afternoon, beautiful evening, has it not? I think the sun's gone away now, but it's still a nice bright evening in May. Finally, we're getting some seasonal weather. Sunny Bony, and before that, of course, we had the last hour with Emily and Soundtracks and her team. It was always an interesting listen. I very nearly played Rasputin, because we were talking about Doctor Who, and there's a couple of songs that had been in Doctor Who, and there's a scene in Jodie Whittaker's run, the Master's involved, and Rasputin is involved. I'm not going to tell you any more about that. Go back and watch it. It's open line here in the Hospital Broadcasting Service. I have got you. You've got me until 10 o'clock tonight. It's 2 hours for your requests and dedications. That's what we do in this show. We do have a couple of games to get through. Picture Disc is one of those. If you're on Facebook, HBS Glasgow's our handle there. The Picture Disc picture is already up, so go and have a look at that if you want to. We've also got The Word Is Out in the second hour, which is something to listen to and react to, you know, based on that, but we'll talk about that probably a quarter past 20 past nine, so ages before we come to that. So your requests and dedications, if you want to make a request, I will give you the details a bit later on in the programme. I want to give a shout out to my colleague Gordon, who's collected a stack from Queen Elizabeth University Hospital here in Glasgow this morning. He went out. I'm going to get fired into those right now. I've got Kenneth McKellar coming up after this from Dean Martin. I do have two songs from Dean Martin tonight. I'm going to do one of those just now, one of those towards the end, so we're not kind of bunching them up too closely. Jean in Ward 7D, good evening. You have asked for Dean Martin on an evening in Roma, and this is for your husband, Kenneth.

frae the pier, and prosperous man very near expiring as he rows a boat frae there to here. With eyes a flashing, it is voted smashing to be walking daily on the prom. And May and Evelyn are in seventh heaven as they stroll along with Dick and Tom, and Dumbarton Rock to every G.

0: Gareth McKellar, Song of the Clan. I love that one. I don't know if it's just because it's a love letter to Glasgow and surrounding areas, the Clyde, I suppose, that's the river. That was from Andrew in Ward 9C, who requested that for your sons, Robert and Matthew. Before that, we had On an Evening in Roma from Dean Martin. That was from Jean in Ward 7D, who requested that for your husband, Kenneth. Let's quick time check. It's coming up past 8 o'clock tonight. I have got Nat King Cole on the other side of this. This is from John in Ward 6C. John, you have asked for The Dark Island from Callum Kennedy. Like? I'm going to get this one for you just now. You've asked for this for the nursing staff at Ward 6C, where you are.
1: Dark Island.

0: delicious snack and cool, unforgettable. That's from Rosemary in Ward 6C, who asked for Nat King Cole for your three daughters, Leanne, Stephanie and Sinead. Before that, we had Callum Kennedy, The Dark Island. That was from John in Ward 6C, who's asked for that for the nursing staff at the ward there. Let's take a wee break from these requests and come to one of our games.
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0: Picture disc is the first of those. What we do is we take a picture, a photograph, an image, and we put it on our Facebook. And that picture is a clue to the title of a song. The question I have for you is, what is the title of that song? I will give you a bonus point as well if you can tell me correctly the name of the artist that released said song. Simple as that. Right, I know. I will... swallowed a bubble there, excuse me. In about 40 minutes time, which will take us to about 9 o'clock, I will give you the correct answer and play the song. But in between now and then, get yourself onto Facebook. HBS Glasgow is our handle there, and tell me what it is. What is the song? Who is the artist? It's quite a picture. It's a fun one today, and maybe not as obvious a song. Sometimes you know, you'll look at it and it's very much see what you see, but this one's a bit more, we'll go into that in a bit more detail a bit later on and see if I can give you a clue or two. We'll talk about this in about 15, 20 minutes, time 25 to 22, 9 o'clock, and as I say, I'll give you the answer and play the song at 9 o'clock. On Facebook, as I say, our handle there is HBS Glasgow. Andrew put the picture up about, I think it was about 7:30. So if you want to go on there and find it, if you know the answer, put it in the comments or get in touch through the usual ways. 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Let's come back to the requests that Gordon picked up for us earlier. I've got some Glen Campbell coming up. After this, from this is Sharon in Ward 60, has asked for Doctor Hook, Storms Never Last, for the nursing staff.

Glen Campbell, that's for Dennis and Ward, 7C Rainstone Cowboy. You've asked for that for their daughter Amanda. Before that, we had Dr. Hook, Storms Never Last, for all the nursing staff at Ward 60. That comes from Sharon. The time just now is 8:30, give or take 10 seconds. All your requests and dedications on the open line if you want to make a request yourself. 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That number again is 07756 434 225. Or send me an email, studio at hbs.org.uk. Let's do a couple more requests. We've got one for Margaret in Ward 7C coming up after this. This is from Audrey in Ward 6D at Queen Elizabeth University Hospital. You've asked for Heartlands, I Loved Her First. I'm going to get that just now for you. You've asked for this for your family and your friends.

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Then I awake and look around me at four gray walls that surround me, and I realize, yes, I was only dreaming.

0: Tom Jones, Green Green Grass of Home. That's for Margaret in Ward 7C, for all the patients and staff at Queen Elizabeth University Hospital. And before that we had Heartland, I Loved Her First. That's from Audrey in Ward 6D at Queen Elizabeth. That was for your family and your friends. Let us come back to this.
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0: Picture disc, what we do, we take a picture, photograph, sometimes AI slop, and we put that on our Facebook. That picture represents a song, the title of a song. The question is, what is the song that we're looking for? Bonus point if you can correctly tell me the name of the artiste. The picture has been up on our Facebook since about 7:30 tonight, so we've been on it. We've had about an hour to go at it. Our Facebook, by the way, is HBS Glasgow is our handle there. Just go to the search box, type in Hospital Broadcasting Service, you'll find us that way. Let's have a look at the picture. What on earth is going on? There's a it looks like something off of a psychedelic trip back into the 60s, 70s, but it's, or maybe something you'd see after you'd imbibed some chemical or another you probably shouldn't have. I'm trying to think of the words to use without describing what's actually going on, because that's very relevant to the title of the song. So that's maybe a clue for you. It's a band that released albums 60s into 70s. Kind of, they're a rock band, but they do kind of lead into that more kind of blues is maybe a bit much. The singer describes himself more as a poet, and he sings kind of over music. It's a sensational group for only, I think it was three musicians that was in the group. I'm maybe telling you too much, so what I'm going to do now is not talk anymore about that until 9 o'clock, when I will give you the answer and play this song, which is in about 20 minutes' time, by the way. If you think you know the answer, get yourself over to Facebook. HBS Glasgow is the handle there. Just leave a comment on the picture. I will see that. Or get in touch through the usual ways, the same ways you would use to make a request. Send me a text, 07756 434 225, or an email, studio@hbs.org.uk. Whilst you're doing that, let's come back to tonight's requests. I am going to get into, it's something of a change of pace, this one, but I like it. It's Andre Rieu with orchestra, of course, doing The Rose. This is from William in Ward 7C for your wife, Rosemarie.

beautiful thing, Celine Dion. It's all coming back to me now. That's from Linda in Ward 6D. Asked for that for the nursing staff. And before that, we had Andre Rieu and Johann Strauss Orchestra doing The Rose. That was for William in Ward 7C for your wife, Rosemary. The time is now 10 minutes to 9 o'clock. At that time, we're going to do the answer to tonight's picture disc. We've got some things to get through before then. I have Sister Sledge, certainly. Might have time for something else as well, depending on how... Some of these songs are quite short, so I might get through a couple of things before we get to picture disc. But before any of that, I have Gabriella Chill Me. This is from Margaret Ward 7D. You've asked for Sweet About Me for... your granddaughter, Jaslyn. I'm going to get that on for you right now. It's an HBS.

Sister Sledge, where family is open line on Hospital Broadcasting Service. That's for Lorraine and Ward 6C. You asked for that for your family. Before that, we had Gabrielle Chilmi. That's from Margaret and Ward 7D. Who asked for Sweet About Me for your granddaughter, Jaslyn. Going to do another request quickly just now before we jump into the picture disc answer. I have one here from Irene in Ward 6C. You have asked for Patrick Hernandez, Born to Be Alive, for your family. It's upbeat, it's a bit disco, but that's okay, it's Wednesday, we can get away with that. Getting this one for you just now, it's on the Hospital Broadcasting Service.

0: Patrick Hernandez, Born to Be Alive. That's from Irene and Ward 60. You asked for that for your family. Hope you enjoyed that one. Let's come back to this.
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0: I've just gone past 9 o'clock. I like to do the answer to the picture disc at this time, so let's do it just now. The picture disc, we take a picture and we put that on our Facebook. The question, and it's a clue to the title of a song. The question is, what is the title of the song? Well, what's going on in the picture? It's a frog. It looks like he's in a psychedelic dreamland. He's got his guitar there. He's wearing a tie-dye shirt. He's got the leather body warmer on with his patches on it, and he's holding a... I'm not sure what that is made of. It looks like it's made of grass and leaves and plants, but it's a wee... it's a C&D peace symbol. He's sitting there with the two fingers up. You know, the peace gesture. You know the one. Not the other two fingers gesture, not that one. And it's a frog. Do you know where we're coming from? Yeah, this is why I was trying to describe it earlier and I just wasn't using these words, because the song that we're looking for is Peace Frog by The Doors. It's, I don't know, it's a bit more of an obscure one than I'd normally go for, but hey, I like it. I'm going to get this on for you just now. We'll do another one of these next Wednesday, as we so often do, and you can enjoy this. And we'll do The Word Is Out, another one of our games, in the second hour, and more of your requests. Keep it here on The Open Line.

That's the answer to tonight's picture disc. Congratulations to Jim, who said Peace Frog by The Doors. As I say, we'll do another one of those next Wednesday here on The Open Line. Let's come back to the request that Gordon picked up for us this morning. I have got to have a wee go to, let's say, Ward 7D at Queen Elizabeth, where we met, or Gordon met John, who asked for The Killers. Mr. Bright said, I'm going to get the answer now. You've asked for this for your partner, Barbara. And after this, we'll have maybe a dynamic pairing.

0: Wednesdays at 10 p.m. on HBS is when we open up the Retro Charts time machine. I'm Brian Wolfson. Let's head into the night together with a musical reflection of the charts from the last 45 years. 2 years, two top 20s every week, each replaying the songs in the same order as back in the day. 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I'll be back this Wednesday from 10 to count down your retro charts. 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

That's an absolute banger. Sisters doing it for themselves. Aretha Franklin and the Eurythmics, because somebody thought it was a good idea to put both of them together, and you know what, they were correct. As for Anne, Ward 6D for your sister Kathleen, and before that we had Mr. Brightside from The Killers. That was from John in Ward 7D for your partner Barbara. Good evening to you both. It's a wee bit early just now to start the Word Is Out, so I'm going to do let's do one big song. The song itself is massive, it's a huge song, but this version is a bit longer than what I would normally go for, because Stephen in Ward 7D has asked for David Bowie's Heroes for your wife Yvonne. The original song I think is about 3.5 minutes long, but this version you've asked for, a live version, and I provide, and that's about 6 minutes long. So here we go.

0: David Bowie for Stephen Award 70. Heroes, of course, live version for your wife, Yvonne. Let us come to the second game that we do on a Wednesday evening. That's called The Word Is Out.
1: The word, the word, the word is out.
0: The Word Is Out is a wee, it's like a music game. We take a clip of a song, one that you'll, I think you'll know tonight, so yeah. Certainly more than you knew last week's, if you were listening, or maybe I'll maybe dig that out again, because nobody got it last week. I can't imagine why you had to be there. So we take a clip of a song, we take a word out of that clip, we replace it with a sound effect. The question is, what is the missing word? That's all you have to do is tell me the missing words. Bonus point, though, if you can tell me correctly the name of the artist, the name of the song. So I'll play the clip once, well, twice just now, then I'll give you the contact details if you want to get involved.
2: In the middle of our house, it has a crowd. There's always something happening, and it's usually quiet. Our mum, she's so house proud.
0: So, you've heard the clip now with the sound effect in the middle of that. That's where the word should be. So, listen to the clip again. I'll play it for you just now in just a moment. What is the word that is missing from there? Who's the group? What's the name of the song? And then I'll give you the contact details so you can tell me all of that important information. Here's the clip again.
2: In the middle of our house, it has a crowd. There's always something happening, and it's usually quiet. Our mum, she's so house proud.
0: Have you got it? You know the song, surely you know the song, surely you know the artist. Tell me those, you'll get your bonus points, and then we can work on the missing word. If you think you know the answer, get in touch through the usual ways. Send me a text, 07756 434225, that number again, which you can use, by the way, for WhatsApp, that I've got that open, is 07756 434225, or you can send me an email, studio@hbs.org.uk, and that'll drop through to me here in the studio. I'll play the clips again just in case you missed them, about say 10-15 minutes time, 25 to 22, 10 o'clock, and I will give you the answer about say 10 to 5 to, but 25 minutes from now, and you can find out if you are right or not, unless you've googled it already, in which case you probably know, but yeah, you keep that to yourself. It's gone past 25 minutes past 9 o'clock, so let's have a couple more requests. I'm nearly at the end of these, so if you want to make a request, use those contact details I gave you earlier, and I'll give you again before 10 o'clock if you want to make a request of me tonight. I've got a sloppy one from Stevie Wonder. This is from Maureen in Ward 7D. You've asked for, I just called to say I love you. And it's for all your family. Thank you for your support.

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Bastien Martin. That's from Joseph in Ward 7C. He asked for that for your wife, Janet, and for your family. And before that, we also had Stevie Wonder. I just called to say I love you. That's from Maureen for all your family, who you thank for their support. Time is 25 minutes to 10 o'clock. Still time to get requests in if you want to get involved tonight. All the details are on our website. But if you want to maybe send me a text, the number for that is 07756 434 225. Or maybe send me an email, studio@hbs.org.uk. I don't have any requests just now, so I'm going to dig into a couple of songs, artists who have birthdays today. One is legendary, I think it's a fair word. And another is Joe Cocker, whose birthday is today. Let me see if I can find his 1944, Joe Cocker was born, left us in 2014. English rock vocalist. They did this exceptional cover of the Beatles with a little help from my friends. We're going to get this on just now. And after this, a legend of pop music, kind of 80s into 90s and beyond, because I think this person's eternal. But that's something we can talk about in a moment. This is Joe Cocker with a little help from his friends. What?

0: Joe Cocker with a little help from my friends on what would have been his birthday today, born on this day in 1944. I did mention that I've got another legend to play, and I'm going to do that. I'm going to play her clue song just a wee moment, but I want to come back to The Word Is Out, just because we are, time's kind of getting away from us, it's 20 minutes to 10, so let's do this.
1: The word is out.
0: The Word Is Out is one of our games we play on a Wednesday evening. We take a clip of a song, one you'll know, I think, tonight, and we take a word out of that clip. The question for you is, what is the missing word? Bonus point as well if you can tell me correctly the name of the artist and the name of the song. So I'm going to play the clip a couple of times just now, and then I'll give you the contact details if when you've heard the clips and you know the answer. So here's the clip for the first time.

0: house proud.
1: There's a rhyming pair in this one. I think that's maybe probably too much of a clue. I'm going to play a couple games for you just now, and then I will give you the contact details if you want to get involved. Remember, we're looking for the missing word, the one that's hidden by that sound effect in the middle. Name of the song, name of the band that released it.
0: In the middle of our house, it has a crowd. There's always something happening, and it's usually quite. Our mum, she's so house proud.
1: Get involved, send me a text, 07756 434 225. Remember, you can use that for WhatsApp as well, 07756 434 225, or an email, studio@hbs.org.uk, and I'll give you the answer in about, let's say, 5-6 minutes, and then I'll play the song for you, because it's just one, it's a song you know, I know you know it. Tell me what it is, tell me what the missing word is, and then we will reconvene on this in about, as I say, 6 or 7 minutes' time. I mentioned an artist, legendary pop vocalist, musician, who, shall we go with this description as they've got on this, I use a website for things that happened on this day, for birthdays and anniversaries and things like that. American Grammy Award winning singer and Academy Award winning actress, born in El Centro, California.

0: another banger for Wednesday evening. Simpler Ed, my name is too tight to mention. Before that, we had Cher, Strong Enough. She is 80 today. I know, she doesn't look a day over 45. She's got a good surgeon, let's put it that way. It's open line, it's time to wrap up. I've got the answer to tonight's the word is out, but we'll do that in a moment. At 10 o'clock tonight, I've got, which is in about 10 minutes' time, I have the latest news update. See past that in a moment. Really, it's the news. When's there ever any good news? But after that, we have got, depending on when you're listening, if you're listening live on the Wednesday evening, it's Wolfie's Retro Charts. And if you happen to bear with me for just a moment, I'll see if they've not put anything on Facebook yet, so I've got no idea what he's going to be doing next. That's fun to look forward to. If you're listening on the repeat on Thursday morning, we've got that's interesting. I'm looking at completely the wrong day. That's why I can't find it. There we are. Thursday morning, 10 p.m. 10 a.m. Big pardon, is the mid-morning show with Dave Prentice. After that, you've got a long lunch. I do this every week. You think I would know these off the top of my head, but there you go. If you're listening on the Listen Again feature on the website, hbs.org.uk, where you can listen to any of our programmes from the last 2 weeks, I've got no idea what you're going to listen to next, but I hope you enjoy it. Let's wrap up. Tonight's The Word is Out.
1: The word.
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1: The word is out.
0: We take a clip of a song and we take a word out of that. We replace it with a sound effect. The question for you is, what is the missing word? Bonus point if you can tell me the name of the artist. Bonus point if you can tell me the name of the song. I will play the clip for you once just now and without the answer. And then we'll play it with the answer. And yeah, then we can wrap up this whole madness.

0: House Proud.
1: Do you happen to know what it is? Do you know the band? Because I just told you the band, it's Madness. The song is Our House. Do you know, though, what the word is? Well, I had a text from James who correctly said that the song is Our House by Madness, but you've said what you think the word is, but I will play the clip with the word intact and then we will find out all together what the word is.
0: In the

0: so house proud.
1: There you go. James said the word is loud. Very, very congratulations. Very well done to you. The word is loud. The band is Madness and the song is Our House. I'm going to play that for you just now. And after that, I will have something interesting from Dave Stewart. We had Eurythmics earlier and Candid offer to take us through to 10 o'clock, to the end of the programme. I will speak to you again very soon, maybe on Friday for Rocket and Saturday or next Wednesday for the Open Line. Whatever you do between then and now, keep your radio tuned to the Hospital Broadcasting Service. We very much enjoy your company, and I will speak to you very soon. In the meantime, you take care and enjoy this one.

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2: From the Sky News Centre at 10. Breaking news, Aston Villa have won their first major trophy in 30 years after beating Freiburg 3-0 in the final of the Europa League in Istanbul. That was the sound of supporters celebrating at the final whistle at a fan event in Birmingham. Youri Tillerman, Emi Buendia and Morgan Rogers scored the goals in Istanbul. Unai Emery has now won the tournament five times as a manager, after previous success with Sevilla and Villarreal. Southampton's appeal against their expulsion from the Championship playoffs has been dismissed. It means Middlesbrough and Hull City will compete for a place in the Premier League in Saturday's final at Wembley. Southampton's four-point deduction for next season has also been upheld after they admitted to spying on the training sessions of rival teams. Carve Solicull thinks more trouble could be in store for them.
3: I think the FA may well now get involved because the EFL don't have the power to charge or punish individuals, but the Football Association does. And they can use that power once the EFL process has ended.
2: It's emerged Russian jets came close enough to an RAF spy plane over the Black Sea to disable its autopilot. Defence Secretary John Healey has warned Moscow that Britain won't be deterred. Meanwhile, Keir Starmer's confirmed a planned increase in fuel duty has been scrapped, at least until the end of the year. The change is due to the impact that the Iran war is having on prices at the pumps. The father of three sisters who drowned off the coast of Brighton Beach has described them as his joy. Their bodies were recovered near Madeira Drive last Wednesday. And John Swinney's been appointing cabinet members after being sworn in as First Minister of Scotland for a second time. Jenny Gilruth is his deputy. That's the latest. I'm Imani Rana.
1: Brian Wolfson.
4: Hello, how you doing? Welcome to the show. It's the week ending the 26th of May, 1984. Top 20 time.
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0: It's our journey through chart history, and it's two great years every week. The top 20 from this week in 1984 for hour one, Jocelyn Brown, who had already been a major session voice before that track, but Somebody Else's Guy is the song that makes her a solo name in her own right. Already past its number 13 peak, in fact down 7 to 20, but with a much longer life on the dance floors. Then a couple of songs down a place each at 19, Jeffrey Osborne, Stay With Me Tonight, and down one to 18, Terry Wells, I'll Be Around.
1: Wolfie's Retro Charts.
0: Here's one of 1984's great comeback stories, Alvin Stardust, with his first top 10 since 1981's Pretend, and one of two number 7 hits he lands this year with I Won't Run Away following later on. But for now, I Feel Like Buddy Holly is on the climb too.
1: Number 17.

on Route to 7, now up 14 to 17. Alvin Stardust, I Feel Like Buddy Holly. It's 84. It's Wolfie's Retro Charts. The Flying Pickets are out of the top 10 from 10 to 16 when you're young and in love. This is Blancmange with their third and final top 10 single. After Living on the Ceiling and then Blind Vision, this one comes from their highest charting album, Mange 2, reaching 8 last week, 9, now 15. Don't Tell Me.

0: As you step inside the 1984 chart machine, Blancmange are down to 15, Don't Tell Me. Up from 25 to 14 go Womack and Womack, Love Wars, and it's another climber here.
1: Wolfie's Retro Charts.
0: And before Whatever I Do makes Hazel Dean part of Stock Aitken Waterman history later this year as their first top 10 hit, this will be her first top 10 success. It's the one that properly breaks her through, going to number 6, but up 15 this week. Searching is
1: number 13.

counting down the songs that counted on the biggest stage in music. Wolfie's retro charts for week ending 26-5-84. Orchestral Maneuvers in the Dark slide from their number 5 peak last week, 7, now 12. Locomotion, but their biggest singles moment since Maid of Orleans, the waltz Joan of Arc in 1982. Here's the Style Council with what will be their second top 10 of the year after My Ever-Changing Moods. Straight in, You're the Best Thing, number 11.

0: will be this week's number one, and as the chart unravels, you'll know first. 1984, number 11, a new entry, headed to 5, The Style Council, You're the Best Thing. Paul Weller and Mick Talbot will keep the top 10 run going later in the year with Shout to the Top.
1: Wolfie's Retro Charts.
0: And now the second single from the album Lament. This one will go all the way to number 3, the biggest hit for Ultravox since Vienna in 1981, and it's helped by one of the decade's most memorable nuclear age videos. Leaping 19 this week, Dancing with Tears in My Eyes is
1: number 10.

0: number 10, going to the top 3, Ultravox. On Wolfie's Retro Charts in 84, the songs you taped off the radio. At 9, up 7, Break Machine, Break Dance Party. And down from 3 to 8, Phil Collins, Against All Odds, the recent US number 1. As was the next song, in Britain it stopped at 6 and is this week 7. Still the tune that made Kenny Loggins Hollywood's go-to soundtrack man. On Wolfie's Retro Charts soon.
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The top 10 from this week in 1984 on Wolfie's Retro Charts, the ones you bought and now we play. Kenny Loggins drops from 6 to 7 with the title song from Footloose, keeping that film soundtrack takeover going in 84. And next, part peace anthem and part nod to Curtis Mayfield. This helps introduce Bob Marley to a new 80s audience 3 years after his death, included on the huge Legend compilation. It does slip from its number 5 peak, but becomes one of his songs that never really goes away, combining One Love and People Get Ready. Number 6, Bob Marley and the Wailers on Wolfie's Retro Chart.

0: I want to break free, broke free. From number three to last week's four, it's this week's five. The second of four top 20s in 1984, all from the album The Works by Queen, with the Coronation Street-style drag video giving it a pop culture life beyond the charts.
1: Wolfie's Retro Charts.
0: And now, heading for their first number one, it's a new entry.
1: Number four.

0: written and produced by George Michael with the Choose Life t-shirts and Day Glow video. That's the moment Wham go from teen pop favourites to full-on pop stars. The highest new entry in at number 4. Wake Me Up Before You Go-Go. It will be number 1 next week for 2 weeks. The top 3 remain in 1984 on Wolfie's Retro Charts, and it's another Footloose soundtrack smash.
1: Number 3.

0: this week's American number one, while in Britain, Wham! Will keep it off our top spot. Denise Williams up 5, number 3 headed to 2. Let's hear it for the boy. Her biggest UK hit since the Johnny Mathis duet, Too Much, Too Little, Too Late, back in 1978. Two songs left on this 1984 rundown.
1: Wolfie's Retro Charts.
0: Later this year, the Pointer Sisters will get another top 10 with Jump for My Love, but for now, Ruth Pointer's lead vocal gives the Pointer Sisters their biggest UK success, holding in second place for a second week. Automatic.
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1: This week's biggest song follows our check on all the numbers. 20, down 7, Jocelyn Brown, Somebody Else's Guy. 19, Falling 1, Jeffrey Osborne, Stay With Me Tonight. And dipping 1 to 18, Terry Wells, I'll Be Around. 17 up, 14 for Alvin Stardust, I Feel Like Buddy Holly. Then two songs each falling 6. At 16, The Flying Pickets, When You're Young and In Love. And 15, Blancmange, Don't Tell Me. 14, Rising 11, Womack and Womack, Love Wars. Leaping 15 to 13, Hazel Dean, Searching, I Gotta Find a Man. 12, down 5, Orchestral Maneuvers in the Dark, Locomotion. And a new entry at 11, The Style Council, Groovin', You're the Best Thing in Big Boss Groove. Our highest climber of 19 to 10 is Ultravox, Dancing With Tears In My Eyes. 9 up, 7 for Break Machine, Break Dance Party. At 8, slipping 5, Phil Collins, Against All Odds, Take A Look At Me Now. Falling a place to 7, Kenny Loggins, Footloose. 6, down 1, Bob Marley and the Wailers, One Love, People Get Ready, The Medley. And down 1 at 5 for Queen, I Want To Break Free. The highest new entry is in at 4 for Wham, Wake Me Up Before You Go-Go. Up 5 to 3, Denise Williams, Let's Hear It For The Boy. And 2 is a non-mover, The Pointer Sisters, Automatic. And that means no change at the top. Remixed by Nile Rodgers from the album cut on 7 and the Ragged Tiger, week 4 of 4 for Duran Duran, The Reflex.
0: Wolfie's Retro Charts. This week's number 1.

0: Duran Duran are number one for their fourth and final week in 1984 with The Reflex, their second UK chart topper after Is There Something I Should Know. It will become their first Billboard number one in America next month. 1992 is next on Wolfie's Retro Charts.
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3: From the Sky News Centre at 11, Defence Secretary John Healey has accused Russian pilots of unacceptable behaviour after they intercepted the RAF over the Black Sea. The Ministry of Defence says one Russian jet flew as close as 6 metres to an RAF Rivet joint aircraft, disabling its autopilot. He told the Commons the UK has made formal objections against the actions.
4: I've revealed details of the dangerous interference with the RAF Rivet joint surveillance aircraft by two Russian jets over the Black Sea. And we have démarched the Russians over this totally unacceptable act.
3: The father of three sisters who drowned off the coast of Brighton Beach has described them as his joy. The bodies of Jane Adetoro and Christina and Rebecca Walters, who were all in their 30s, were recovered near Madeira Drive last Wednesday. Tax on petrol and diesel won't be going up in September as planned. The Prime Minister scrapped a planned increase in fuel duty because of the impact of the Iran war. A London bus driver has died after he was attacked on Battersea Bridge on Monday. A 32-year-old man was arrested at the scene. In sport, Southampton have acknowledged that trust will need to be rebuilt with fans after they were thrown out of the Championship playoff final. Their appeal against the decision has been dismissed. The club admitted to spying on the training sessions of rival teams. Former Southampton striker Charlie Austin says it'll be painful news for the players.
5: Every player would have an individual bonus in their contract as well as a team bonus, but you are being punished for the promised land. Not all of them players have played in the Premier League. That's the issue.
3: Middlesbrough will play Hull in Saturday's final. Prince William has hailed an amazing night for Aston Villa, who've been crowned Europa League champions. He was in the crowd in Istanbul as Villa got past Freiburg 3-0 to lift their first major trophy in 30 years. That's the latest. I'm Daisy Steele.
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0: It's time to launch into another classic chart countdown as we go back to 1992.

the only UK Top 40 hit for the Dutch duo 10 Sharp, sliding after 3 weeks at their number 10 peak, now down from 11 to 20. You.

0: top 20 from this week in 1992 kicks off with 10 sharp, Down With You. At 19, it climbs 5, Don E, Love Makes the World Go Round, and then a couple of newcomers at 18, Wilson Phillips, You Won't See Me Cry, and 17, Marillion with Sympathy.
1: Wolfie's Retro Charts.
0: And now it's Curtis Stigers, who's on the way down after a number 6 peak with his second top 10 hit after I Wonder Why at the start of the year. Last week, 9. Now You're All That Matters To Me rates at
1: number 16.

The hits in order. From this week in 1992, Curtis Stigers dropping to 16 on Wolfie's retro chart, straight into 15, Kingmaker, Eat Yourself Whole. And now, proving the number two last year, I'm Too Sexy, was not their only pop trick. Right Said Fred, 3 weeks at number one with Deeply Dippy, but now tumbling from 5 to 14.

0: taking a hike to the heating.
1: Ready to press pause on the only UK chart topper for Right Said Fred. It gave them an 8-week top 10 run. Now it drops fast from 5 down to 14. Deeply dippy.
2: Wolfie's Retro Charts.
1: 1992, asking the question, where were you, what were you doing, and who were you doing it with? This song keeps Glasgow band Delamitri in the chart before Roll To Me gives them a much bigger US moment later in this decade. Always the last to know is not moving.
2: Number 13.

Richard Marx climbing 10 places with his murder mystery ballad. Hazard, number 12. It has a number 3 peak ahead. It's the week ending 23/5/92, the only chart that counts. Wolfie's Retro Charts, and now the biggest singles moment so far for the Levellers, and a sign of their festival following breaking into the chart 15 years in at number 11.

0: bringing folk punk politics right to the edge of the top 10 in 1992, The Levellers, 15 years straight in at number 11.
1: Wolfie's Retro Charts.
0: Now, after the top 10 success of We Got a Love Thang and then the reissued Finally, that one got to number 2 and both earlier this year, CC Peniston is back and it's a new entry. Keep on Walking debuts at
1: number 10.

0: with Steve Silk Hurley, part of the writing and production set up on that. He had his own number one in the 80s with Jack Your Body. CC Peniston walks into the top 10. Number 10, Keep On Walking. Celine Dion and Peebo Bryson climbing 5 to 9, Beauty and the Beast and 2 Unlimited, Workaholic down from 4 to 8. But the follow-up to an 8-week number 1 in 1992 is next on Wolfie's Retro Charts.
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3: 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Classic hits from another great year. 1992.

Shakespeare's Sister were number one for 8 weeks earlier in 92 with Stay. That's another hit from their album Hormonally Yours. Last week 16, now rising to its peak position of 7. I Don't Care. They'll have another top 20 hit with Hello, Turn Your Radio On later in the year. Turn your radio up and place your bets for number one. What will it be? You know, we can't help but make it. This is Wolfie's Retro Charts, and Curiosity are slipping after a number three peak, which matched that of Johnny Bristol's original from 1974. Number six, Hang On.

0: The former Curiosity Killed the Cat are now using the shorter name, Curiosity. Brevity pays off, giving them their biggest hit since 1987's Down to Earth. Hang on in there, baby. Down this week from 3 to 6.
1: Wolfie's Retro Charts.
0: It's top five time. Here's a song boosted by the film Wayne's World, which will give Ugly Kid Joe 5 weeks in the top 10 and becomes their biggest UK hit before Cats in the Cradle takes them back there next year. Up 10 places and en route to number 3, Everything About You is...
1: Number 5.

0: ending the 23rd of May 1992. It's the only chart that counts. And that's one of the classiest R&B pop groups of the decade, with the second of their four top 10 visits. En Vogue, rising four to peak at four. My Lovin', You're Never Gonna Get It. The top three remain on Wolfie's retro charts, and it's one of the purest rave crossovers of 1992.
1: Number three.

0: The show where pop history lines up, and it's the top three from this week in 1992, beginning with SL2. Down from two to this week's three, the Slip Mat and Lime Project, taking breakbeat energy, ragga flavour and rave culture into the pop chart on a ragga tip. Two songs left.
1: Wolfie's Retro Charts.
0: And the first of those is the highest charting UK hit for Guns N' Roses. First heard through the Days of Thunder soundtrack, and then on the Use Your Illusion 2 album, turning a 70s protest song by Bob Dylan into this stadium rock sing-along, the highest new entry, Knocking on Heaven's Door.
1: Number 2.

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2: Stand by for the biggest song of the week. First, let's check them out. At 20, down 9, 10 sharp, You. 19, up 5, Donny, Love Makes the World Go Round. New at 18, Wilson Phillips, You Won't See Me Cry. And straight in at 17, Sympathy by Marillion. 16, it drops 7, Curtis Stigers, You're All That Matters to Me. 15 is a new entry for Kingmaker, Eat Yourself Whole. At 14, dropping 9, Right Said Fred, Deeply Dippy. No change at 13, Delamitri, Always the Last to Know. But the joint highest climber of 10 to 12 is Richard Marx, Hazard. 11, a new entry, Levelers, 15 Years EP. The top 10 begins with another fresh hit for CC Peniston, Keep On Walking. 9, rising 5, Celine Dion and Peebo Bryson, Beauty and the Beast. At 8, it slips 4, Too Unlimited, Workaholic. Climbing 9 to 7, Shakespeare's Sister, I Don't Care. 6, falling 3, Curiosity, Hang On In There Baby. The other joint highest climber of 10 to 5, Ugly Kid Joe, Everything About You. Up 4, 2-4, On Vogue, My Lovin'. Down a place from 2 to 3, SL2, On a Ragga Tip. And the highest new entry is in at 2. Guns N' Roses, Knocking on Heaven's Door. That means no change at the top. It is the dance remake of KC and the Sunshine Band's early 1980 top 3 hit. Week 3 of 5 for KWS. Please don't go.
1: Wolfie's Retro Charts. This week's number one.

0: It's the third of 5 weeks at number one for KWS. Originally a double A-side with Game Boy, one of those early 90s club records that turns a familiar old song into a completely new chart story. Please Don't Go will end up as the fifth best-selling single of 92. And that completes Wolfie's retro charts for this week. I'll be back in 7 days from now with more classic chart countdowns with our featured years 1985 and 1998 next time around. Have a great week, whatever you're up to. Thank you for listening.
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3: From the Sky News Centre at midnight, the Defence Secretary's praised the professionalism and bravery of the crew of an RAF jet which was intercepted by Russian planes last month. The British aircraft was carrying out a routine flight over the Black Sea. The two other jets came close enough to trigger its emergency systems, including disabling its autopilot. Our Defence Editor Deborah Haynes says it could have been catastrophic.
4: I understand that a rivet joint typically flies at about 500 miles per hour. There's up to 30 crew on board, so just one mistake by those Russian jets could have been absolutely deadly.
3: John Healy's made formal objections against the actions. The father of three sisters who drowned off the coast of Brighton Beach has described them as his joy. The bodies of Jane Adetoro and Christina and Rebecca Walters, who were all in their 30s, were recovered near Madeira Drive last Wednesday. Tax on petrol and diesel won't be going up in September as planned. The Prime Minister scrapped a planned increase in fuel duty because of the impact of the Iran war. A murder investigation has been launched after the death of a bus driver who was assaulted on London's Battersea Bridge on Monday. 64-year-old Sergei Krayev's been described by his family as thoughtful and conscientious. Aston Villa have ended their 44-year wait for a European trophy after winning the Europa League. Unai Emery's side beat Freiburg 3-0 in the final in Istanbul. The Villa boss is proud to deliver success to the club again.
5: It was something they are missing it, the support, not for Champions League or for something, it's for a trophy. And achieving this one is something make us so happy.
3: Southampton say they're in a painful moment after their appeal against expulsion from the Championship playoff final was thrown out. They will also receive a 4-point deduction next season after admitting to spying on the training sessions of rival teams. That's the latest. I'm Daisy Steele.
6: HBS. 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

Ken Bruce here. There's lots of hard work, you know, going on behind the scenes to keep your local station on air, from collecting requests and making programmes to fundraising. Everyone involved is a volunteer, so support your local hospital.

shadow there, just a reminder that while you know you're listening to HBS Glasgow, you may not be aware that on a Saturday evening, between 10 and midnight, I shall pop into your walls with a programme called Focal Point. I'm Colin McDonald. I'll certainly be here if you'll be there.